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0: A beautiful morning it is in the city of Aba. Good morning, good morning, good morning, good morning to you. It's a beautiful day. It's a Wednesday morning. It is the 10th day in the month of June 2026. Exactly 4 minutes past the hour of 7. You can make that 5 minutes because in a few seconds it's going to be 5 minutes actually past the hour of 7. Yeah, just like I said, 5 minutes past the hour of 7. Today is quite a bright one. I'm expecting the sun to shine. If you're like me that did laundry over the past how many days and it hasn't dried, I just want you to know you're not alone. We're all in this together. The rainy season is here. I do not like the rainy season one bit. I'm not joking. It's not my season of the year. Definitely not. I can't wait for the dry season to come. Okay, it's a beautiful Wednesday morning. We are back. It is a good morning. Enyimba Show on Enyimba 94.3 FM. Abba, how did you sleep? Did you sleep well? I know it might be too early, but I have an ace to grind with the power company. I'm not joking. Because I really want to understand something. This power that they give to us, is it for free? Are we not paying for it? Why do they behave like it's for free when we are actually paying for their services? It's appalling, it's pathetic, it should not be so. Well, my name is Mary May, but definitely not alone in the studio this morning. Sarah here is here with me this morning. Good morning to you, Sarah.
1: Good morning, Mary May.
0: How you doing?
1: I'm so fine, thank you. You know when we were talking about the washing of clothes and it hasn't dried yet? Yeah. I thought I was alone.
0: We are plenty. If you say everybody should come out now, line go back.
1: I'm telling you, since Sunday.
0: Okay. Well, hopefully the sun will shine today. The rain would abate if it's just for today alone. So our clothes can, dry. One thing I heard about the rainy season is that people just don't know that dampened clothes can smell.
1: Yes, exactly.
0: And then you enter a tricycle with someone that is wearing a sweater.
1: Ooh.
0: That is dampened.
1: My God.
0: Oh, Jesus. How do you want me to breathe?
1: You can't survive there.
0: Please, let's be mindful. This is rainy season. Mm. If your clothes are not fully dry, leave them alone. Don't wear them at enter. We never buy car yet. Go buy.
1: Yeah, exactly.
0: But now we are sharing keke, buses, and all that together. Mera yebere. Mera yebere. All right, we have amazing programs lined up for you this morning. Of course, it is the Good Morning Enyimba Show, and we're kickstarting your morning with the Major News Bulletin this morning.
1: Yes, and after that is our kick-off, the World of Sports, where we bring everything about sports to you. Yes, David will be standing right by to take you through that segment.
0: And that will be coming your way by 7:45 a.m. And then, of course, by 8:30 a.m. is going to be time for Issues and Views, a current affairs and news program, where we take an analytical look at issues happening in the country. I missed it yesterday. I wasn't here, but definitely your girl is back, and I'm definitely going to be here for it today.
1: Yes, and at 10 a.m., yes, we give the room for DJ Spicy. That'll be hitting your airwaves with some cool music to cool off, for the morning.
0: And of course, 11 a.m. is going to be time for Traders Corner. If you're a businessman or woman, you need to get ready for that. We'll be talking business by 11 a.m. today.
1: And we'll give room for Oyoyo coming up at 12 p.m. You know how we do it right here on Enyimba 94.3 FM. Bye-bye.
0: Yes, Oyoyo will be hitting your airwaves with Igbe's Way, our Igbo bells. You kickstart your afternoon with the Metro News Bulletin in Igbo language, Akuka Abala. And then, of course, other programs to follow suit. Tumwani Pari is one woman you wouldn't want to miss her program.
1: Yes, definitely. And at 4 p.m., yes, we bring you the sports, yes, where Kingsman and JP will be standing right by to give you everything in the world of sports.
0: That will be time for Banter Arena. You know what bantering is all about? If you like to banter and you want to represent your club, 4 p.m. is the time for you. And, of course, Debbie will be taking over by 5 p.m. to bring you another major news bulletin.
1: Yes, and at 5:30 we go through, yes, another segment in sports where we don't really talk about just sports, but we go through cricket, basketball, tennis, and the likes of it. You know, you don't need to miss that show with Kingsman.
0: Of course, Sports Frenzy is the last program we'll be bringing your way today by 5:30 p.m. And of course, 7 p.m. we'll be wrapping things up here when we are fully sure that we might have satisfied your palate. Yes, that you are fully satiated. You understand? Like, you are okay. So make sure to keep the time with us. Keep the dial locked in here on Enyimba 94.3 FM. But don't touch the dial. You know what they say? You snooze, you lose.
1: That's right.
0: You touch the dial, I can assure you're definitely, definitely going to miss out on amazing programs. I'm going to step aside right now to make room for the Major News Bulletin coming your way by 7:15 a.m. But I'm going to leave you in the hands of Bright Chimeze. When you behave well, at least they won't get you. You know, growing up, there's this primary rhyme we used to sing. If you do good, kingdom, oh, kingdom, oh, kingdom waiting for you. That's exactly what the song is talking about. Enjoy it. The news comes your way by 7:15 a.m. Keep listening. 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

Good morning, and thank you for joining us for the Metro News Bulletin on Enyimba 94.3 FM about this Wednesday morning, June 10, 2026. The headlines. President Tinubu set up Ebola Task Force, releases 10 billion naira emergency fund. Aburi accuses Obi Oti of destabilizing Labour Party. Controversy in Abia community over conferment of chieftaincy titles. These and other stories, plus foreign business and sports shortly. I am Mary Paul Odum. The federal government has said that Nigeria is on the path to recovery, defending the current administration's reforms despite prevailing hardship and security challenges. Secretary to the Government of the Federation, George Akume, said this at a national press conference on Tuesday to mark the 2026 Democracy Day celebration in Abuja. Akume said available economic indicators show that the country's fortunes were improving under the Renewed Hope agenda. According to him, the Tinubu administration remained committed to delivering on its promises as it approached the 2027 general elections, stressing that the government would seek a revalidation of a mandate from Nigerians. He added that Nigeria's economy has recorded steady growth, with real gross domestic products, GDP, expanding by 4.07% in the fourth quarter of 2025 and 3.89% in the first quarter of 2026. President Bola Tinubu has approved the establishment of a presidential task force on Ebola virus disease preparedness and emerging public health threat and ordered the immediate release of 10 billion naira as emergency intervention funding. The development was disclosed on Tuesday by the special advisor to the president on information and strategy, Bayo Onanuga. According to him, the fund will strengthen the operational preparedness of the National Center for Disease Control and Prevention, NCDC, and support critical national public health emergency response activities. The Presidential Task Force on Ebola will be chaired by the Chief of Staff to the President, Femi Gbajabiamila, with membership drawn from relevant ministries, departments and agencies, MDAs, and state representatives. Onanuga noted that the president's approval followed the stakeholder meeting convened under the chairmanship of the Chief of Staff to review Nigeria's preparedness and develop strategies against the possible importation of Ebola into the country. The Senate has asked the federal government to impose an outright ban on the importation of foreign textile materials as part of efforts to revive Nigeria's struggling textile industry and stimulate local cotton production. The upper chamber also urged the federal government through the ministries of agriculture and trade and investment to take urgent steps to resuscitate textile manufacturing across the country, particularly along the Kaduna-Kanu industrial corridor, citing its potential to create jobs and address rising youth unemployment and insecurity. The resolutions follow the adoption of a motion titled Urgent Need to Revive the Textile Industries in Nigeria, with particular reference to the Kaduna-Kanu Axis, sponsored by Senator Sunday Katung, ABC Kaduna South, and co-sponsored by several lawmakers across party and regional lines. Presenting the motion, Senator Katung recalled that Nigeria's first large-scale textile manufacturing mill was established in Kaduna in 1957, a development that later spread to other regions and contributed significantly to industrial growth and employment generation. Following deliberations, the Senate adopted the motion and urged the federal government to implement policies aimed at revitalizing the textile value chain from cotton farming to manufacturing and distribution.

as part of broader efforts to strengthen the country's industrial base and economic growth. The federal government has welcomed the latest assessment of Nigeria's economy by the International Monetary Fund, describing it as an independent validation of the economic reforms being implemented under President Bola Tinubu's administration. In a statement issued on Tuesday in Abuja, Minister of Finance and Coordinating Minister of the Economy, Taiwo Oyedele, said the IMF's 2026 Article 4 mission concluding statement acknowledged significant progress in strengthening macroeconomic stability and improving the country's resilience to external economic shocks. According to the minister, the IMF highlighted improvements in the foreign exchange market, stronger external reserves, ongoing fiscal reforms, banking sector stability, and broader macroeconomic gains recorded over the past 2.5 years. Oyedele noted that the government was encouraged by the IMF's assessment that Nigeria has remained resilient despite global economic uncertainties, including the effects of recent tensions in the Middle East, which have contributed to higher energy prices and inflationary pressures worldwide. Former Labour Party chairman Julius Aburi has accused the party's 2023 presidential candidate, Peter Obi, and Abe State Governor Alex Uti of triggering the leadership crisis currently rocking the party. Aburi, who spoke during a Monitor television interview on Tuesday, alleged that the Labour Party had been operating peacefully until Obi and Uti backed the establishment of a caretaker committee in Omaha. According to him, the decision to create the committee disrupted the party's stability and remains the root cause of the prolonged internal conflict. He maintained that the crisis cannot simply be ignored because those he considers responsible continue to feature prominently whenever the party's leadership dispute is discussed. Aburi argued that the legal battle over the party's leadership is yet to reach a final conclusion. He recalled that after the party's 2024 convention in Nnewi, the Federal High Court upheld the validity of the convention and recognized the leadership under him, a decision he said was affirmed by the Court of Appeal. The Labour Party has been embroiled in a protracted leadership dispute since the aftermath of the 2023 general elections, with rival groups laying claim to the party's national leadership. The conflict pitched Aburi against a national caretaker committee led by former finance minister, Senator Nenadi Usman, with both camps pursuing separate legal and political strategies over control of the party. Meanwhile, Peter Obi, presidential candidate of the Nigerian Democratic Congress and former governor of Anambra State, has dragged his former loyalist and Kingsman Kenneth Okonkwo to court. A suit made by Peter Obi's legal counsel dated June 9, 2026 and signed by Chief Alex Ejeseme SAN of Alex Ejeseme SAN and Co. Madiba Chambers described Okonkwo's allegations as fabricated and damaging. Recall that the Nollywood actor turned lawyer and politician Okonkwo had alleged that Peter Obi and others had collected a bribe of 10 million naira from House of Representatives aspirants. However, Peter's legal team said the claim is false. The legal team demanded a written undertaking that he would cease making or publishing further defamatory statement against their client, alongside a financial compensation package. Okonkwo has not hidden his support for the presidential aspiration of Atiku Abubakar, former vice president, who emerged as the flag bearer of ADC ahead of the 2027 general election.

0: The Ebonyi State Police Command has confirmed that there are no bandits or suspected Fulani herdsmen operating in Nguzu Eda community in Eda local government area of the state following a comprehensive security sweep of the area. The clarification was contained in a statement issued on Tuesday by the Police Public Relations Officer, SP Joshua Okanto. Okanto said the clarification became necessary following a viral social media video and report alleging an invasion of the community by armed bandits and suspected herders, a claim he described as false and misleading. He further disclosed that tactical units from the police headquarters were deployed to Nguzu Eda community, where they conducted thorough search and combing operations across bushes and adjoining communities. The command urged residents of Nguzu Eda community and the general public to disregard the claims, describing them as the handiwork of mischief makers seeking to incite fear and disrupt the peace enjoyed in the area. Imo State Governor Hope Uzodinma says the state has undergone major reforms aimed at attracting local and foreign investors and positioning it as a leading investment destination in Nigeria. Governor Uzodinma made the declaration at the third edition of Invest Lagos 3.0 held at Eco Hotel and Suites in Lagos. He said investments in infrastructure, security, electricity, digital economy and ease of doing business reforms have created a conducive environment for business growth in the state. The governor noted that his administration has shifted Imo from a government-driven economy to a private sector-led growth model, opening opportunities in agriculture, energy, technology, aviation and hospitality. He added that the state now generates and distributes electricity through the Orashi Electricity Company, while over 65,000 youth have been trained in digital skills through the Imo Digital City Initiative. Governor Uzodinma invited investors from across the world to explore opportunities in Imo State and become part of its economic growth story. To one of our headline story. Fresh controversy has erupted in Obilono Autonomous Community in Isochi, Omunochi local government area of Abia State, following the alleged conferment of chieftaincy titles on some individuals by the traditional ruler of the community, Ezelo Uche, despite a restraining order issued by an Abia State High Court. An Abia State High Court presided over by Justice Enyin Naya Okese had on December 17, 2025 in Opualangwa restrained Ezelo Uche and two other respondents from bestowing chieftaincy titles on individuals pending the determination of a substantive application before the court. However, the applicant in the suit and a member of the council, Emeka Chukunenye, has expressed concern that the traditional ruler went ahead to confer chieftaincy titles in alleged disobedience of the court order. Chukunenye, who filed the suit on behalf of the council, Obilono Town Development Union, Omunochi LGA, said the traditional ruler did not consult the Obilono Town Development Union before taking critical decisions affecting the community. Reacting to the allegations on Tuesday, the traditional ruler of Obilono Autonomous Community, Ezelo Uche, said only verbal information was brought to him after the 5-day period stipulated for the service of the court order had already elapsed. He also denied allegations that he sidelined members of his cabinet in decision making. While you're listening to Edinburgh FM News, the news continues shortly with foreign business and sports. Just stay tuned.
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0: 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You're listening to Enyimba FM News over now to Foreign Story. Protesters in Kenya have clashed with police over the construction of an Ebola quarantine center for U.S. citizens in Nanyuki, with officers firing tear gas and making arrests during the demonstration. The facility at Laikipia Air Base is intended to quarantine Americans arriving from the Democratic Republic of Congo, where an Ebola outbreak is ongoing. Many residents oppose the project, fearing the risk of introducing the deadly disease into Kenya, which has never recorded an Ebola case. Although a court temporarily halted construction work, reportedly continued despite opposition from locals and politicians. President William Ruto's government said the project would proceed. And business. The International Monetary Fund has cautioned the administration of President Bola Ahmed Tinubu against proceeding with a proposed $5 billion borrowing arrangement with the first Abu Dhabi Bank of the United Arab Emirates under the total return swap financing structure. The warning was issued on Tuesday by the IMF resident representative for Nigeria, Christian Ebeke, during the presentation of the fund's 2026 Article 4 consultation report on Nigeria. According to the IMF, the proposed financing agreement is opaque and could expose Nigeria to significant financial risks. A further warned that the arrangement could trigger additional liabilities under certain market conditions. Nigeria Senate had in April 2026 approved the TRS agreement, placing the country among African nations such as Senegal and Angola that have adopted similar borrowing arrangements. Finally, from sports, Real Madrid said on Tuesday that Atletico Madrid had rejected the club's offer of €150 million for Argentine forward Julian Alvarez. A World Cup winner with Argentina in 2022 and formerly of Manchester City, the 26-year-old Alvarez joined Atletico in 2024. He is under contract until June 2030, with a release clause estimated at €500 million. Included in Argentina's squad for the 2026 World Cup, Alvarez scored 8 goals last season in La Liga and 10 in Champions League, where Atletico were eliminated in the semi-finals by Arsenal. Re-elected on Sunday as Real Madrid president, Florentino Perez had promised during his election campaign that he would make a big name signing. Spanish media had reported that the target was Bayern Munich winger Michael Olise, but the German club said they would not be selling their French international. A sports story brings us to the end of our major news bulletin this morning. But just before we go, let's quickly take a look at the stories that made the headlines. In the news, we told you President Tinubu has ordered the setup of an Ebola task force, releasing 10 billion naira emergency funds. We also told you Julius Abure has accused Obi Oti of destabilizing Labour Party. And we told you controversy has rocked Abia community over conferment of chieftaincy titles. To report news or events in your area, please call, text or WhatsApp 0814-993-0596. 0814-993-0596. Or send an email to newsroomenyimbafm@gmail.com. This bulletin was produced and edited by Deborah Odiba. I am Mary Paul Odum. Good morning to you once again. Thank you so much for listening.
1: Elites do not write justice on black and white. Ignorant men will write it on grass.
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11: We go also give you the big interviews we happen for the world of sports. The show na Kickoff every morning, Monday to Friday. Kickoff. If you miss her,
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An exciting and beautiful morning here on Inva 94.3 FM. My name is David Oju, the comrade of the engine room, the comrade of the super striker. And you're welcome to Kickoff, where we'll get to bring you up to speed with the latest sporting stories. The comrade of the super striker, the striker that'll definitely score at least 60 goals in a season and record 37 assists.

And you're welcome. A lot to talk about this morning. Our Super Eagles of Nigeria will be in action later on this evening, as will help Portugal actually prepare for the FIFA 2026 World Cup. There will also be a lot of developments coming in from FIFA, because it seems like things are not going the way it should be there at the FIFA World Cup. And most persons are saying this World Cup, get as it take B. Because the referees are getting banned by the US. A referee from Somalia, one of the best African referees, says, "I have the right papers and visa." But of course, they also went on to ban me from entering the United States. Also, the United States has decided not to issue visas to Iran. And they say, "See, Oga, once you are done playing your match in the US, fly back to your base in Mexico." Also, South Africa is also complaining that most of their officials were not given visa. And some other teams have also been complaining that the US is not giving them visa. Oh my word, what a time there, what a time there. But at the end of the day, we expect that it's also going to be a very wonderful and amazing Mundial.

And let's kick off proceedings from the world of tennis. And in the world of tennis, Serena Williams has actually made her return. And for Serena Williams and Victoria Mboko, they actually defeated Tsitsipas, Nicole Melike Martinez and Erika Rutledge to actually use the second round at the Queens. Now the unseeded pair came through a tiebreak in the opening set before actually racing away with a second set win to win 7-6. 7-2, 6-2. And for Serena Williams, she actually took a hiatus off tennis. But 4 years down the line, Serena Williams is back. And for Serena Williams, she also rolled back the years at the Queens with a winning performance on her comeback to tennis after 1,375 days. And this 1,375 days is almost 4 years. Now, fans with the hottest tickets in town packed out the Andamura Arena on Tuesday evening to actually watch one of the greatest players of all time return to action. Now, playing doubles alongside Canadian teenager Victoria Mboko, the 44-year-old American did not look a touch out of place as the pair actually won 7-6, 7-2, 6-2 to upset Tsitsipas, Erin Rutledge and Nicole Melike Martinez. It was so fun, Williams said in her post-match interview. I had so much fun playing with Victoria. She was really able to hold up the team and play big on the points. I could rely on her. We have never played together, but I felt so natural. Now, asked why she actually came back, she added, I had nothing better to do. I got tired of sitting at home. My kids are out of school for the summer, so why not? I never got to play here, so it was just always, it was always the men. I feel really special to play somewhere so iconic. Now for Williams, who said she was evolving away from tennis in 2022 after winning 23 Grand Slam titles in her 27-year career, excited about a possible return grew last year. Excitement about a possible return grew last year when her name appeared on the list of players registered for a drug testing pool. And again, when it was put on the International Tennis Integrity Agency, ITIA, a reinstatement list in February. I want to say a very big congratulations to Serena Williams. Yes, she took a 4-year hiatus off tennis. And she says, and I quote, I've never got to play here.

When she was asked, she said, I have nothing better to do. I have nothing better to do. I just got tired of sitting at home. My kids are out of school for the summer, so why not? Yeah, Serena Williams, getting tired of sitting at home and saying, okay, do you know what? Let me take to the court once again and play tennis. And of course, the queen of tennis is back.

Away from tennis, let's quickly talk about everything that is happening sporting-wise and football-wise down here in the country. We know that the Super Eagles of Nigeria will be in action much later this evening. But before that, let's quickly bring you up to speed with absolutely everything happening in the Nigerian Premier Football League. And of course, for Bendel Insurance have actually told their players to embark on a 3 weeks break. And the Benin Arsenal, in a statement made available on Tuesday evening, said players and coaches, including the backroom staff, are expected to return to work on the 4th of July, while training is scheduled to commence the following day. Now, the general manager of Bendel Insurance, in a meeting with players, coaches, and backroom staff at the Samuel Abomidia Stadium, delivered the goodwill message of insurance management and to the team, urging them to remain disciplined and always conscious of their status as professional footballers as they actually enjoy their holidays. Now, also away from that, Wiki Tourists have also taken the unusual step of publicly naming six players who have gone absent without leave during pre-season preparations, formally notifying the NFF and placing all six on notice ahead of what the club described as a serious breach of their professional obligations. Now, when a Nigerian club issues a formal award statement, names players, individuals, and copies the NFF, something has actually broken down that an ordinary internal communication could not fix. Now, Wiki Tourists made that move on Sunday, releasing a statement signed by the club management representative Adamu Idris that six players who failed to report for training and other club activities without authorization. Now, the six players are Abdullahi Pepe, Chizoba Oko, Sani Ibrahim, Abubakar Ibrahim, Ali Ibrahim, Shuaibu, and Bahama Mansu. And one thing I can tell you out of experience is that anytime players actually declare their will, most especially in teams that have been relegated, other teams are already scouting these players, other teams are already looking for these players, other teams are already tapping these players. And while other teams are tapping these players, Wiki Tourists have been relegated from the Nigerian Premier Football League. They'll be playing next season in the Nigerian National League. So most of these players don't want to play in the NNL. They actually want to play in the Nigerian Premier Football League. Maybe that's the reason why some teams are already tapping them at this point in time. And away from that, let's also bring you up to speed with the President's Federation's Cup fixtures. We're in the men's tournament, and the matches are scheduled for tomorrow. The quarterfinal matches are scheduled for tomorrow, being the 11th of June. Now, in Kano, Sokoto United would actually play El Kanemi Warriors, while in Jos, we'll see Wiki Tourists slug it out with Flight FC in Abuja at the Buhari Township Stadium. We'll see Nafra United slug it out with Plateau United. And we'll also see Korodu City slug it out to Barau FC. The women's tournament, we'll see the South Derby in the quarterfinals as well, where Rivers Angels will slug it out with FC Robo Queens. Heartland Queens will slug it out with Ibom Angels. Sunshine Queens and Confluence Queens would have to slug it out, and Edo Queens would actually play host to Nasarawa Amazons. Don't forget, whoever wins the President's Federation's Cup would pick up an automatic ticket to the CAF Confederation's Cup next season. Let's quickly talk about the Super Eagles of Nigeria, because the Super Eagles of Nigeria will be in action against Portugal this evening. Now, many have actually picked the Portugal versus Nigeria clash in Lira as Cristiano Ronaldo's last chance to remind Portuguese fans of the god that he has been to their football for two decades or thereabouts. Now, the former Manchester United, Real Madrid and Juventus star has actually won every diadem in football except the FIFA World Cup, which he is poised to actually give us all before calling it quit from the game very soon. Now, today's game against Nigeria could be his last dance in front of his fans, and he's determined to actually make the best against the team that beat 4-0 the last time out. But the Super Eagles have other ideas. Are still sad that they will be absent from the FIFA World Cup, which kicks off officially tomorrow. The Nigerians have actually found Suko in the recent victories against Zimbabwe and Jamaica, and of course a draw against Poland. And victories against Zimbabwe and Jamaica ensured that Nigeria actually won her fourth record Unity Cup competition. But none of the aforementioned games come close to a game against one of the teams tipped to actually win the World Cup in North America. Now, coaches Eric Chell and Roberto Martinez
had their different reasons for not wanting to lose, with the latter aiming to extend an unbeaten run that will instill a winning mentality in the squad ahead of a brilliant record. In that period, the Franco-Malian Eric Chell has actually overseen 24 matches, losing only once in regulation time, which was a pre-African Cup of Nations friendly in Cairo. That was on the 25th of, that was in December 2025, that he executed with an under-strength squad. Martinez, a wise old cock in the game, has actually taken the Selecao da Quina through four match unbeaten streak, during which they defeated US, Chile, and of course drew with Mexico. And one of the biggest things on the night is that for a certain whenever Alex Iwobi steps onto the pitch against Portugal in Lira today, he would actually enter a conversation reserved for only three Nigerians in the history of the Super Eagles. Now, Alex Iwobi will become only the fourth man to actually reach a century of appearances, joining the likes of Joseph Yobo, Vincent Nyama, and of course Ahmed Musa in one of Africa's football exclusive clubs. Now, Joseph Yobo actually made 100 caps and scored 7 goals from 2001 to 2014 during his stint with the national team. He made just 100 appearances. And for Vincent Anyama also made his cap, also made his debut for the Super Eagles of Nigeria in 2002. And his national team career actually spanned from 2002 down to 2015, where he made 101 caps. And of course, for Vincent Anyama, he was also part of the squad, actually won the African Cup of Nations way back in 2013. He was also gave up a very stellar performance in Brazil 2014 World Cup, and some persons would actually say maybe Vincent Anyama is the greatest Nigerian goalkeeper of all time. Well, that's left for you to actually determine. And of course, we have yet the illustrious Ahmed Musa. Now, Ahmed Musa, he made 111 appearances, making it 111 caps for the Super Eagles of Nigeria. And his national team career actually spanned for 15 years. He started in 2010. And of course, he called it quits on the national team in 2025. That's 15-year career. And he actually scored 16 goals within his 15-year career there at the FIFA, there for the Super Eagles of Nigeria. Alex Iwobi is currently on 99 caps. Now, his journey to becoming only the fourth Nigerian centurion is a story of a decision made from the heart. For Alex Iwobi, he has currently made 99 appearances for the Super Eagles of Nigeria, and he has scored 10 goals. And of course, he started his journey with the Super Eagles of Nigeria way back in 2015. So every time, if Alex Iwobi should actually step onto the pitch, today being Wednesday, it means that Alex Iwobi would actually join the illustrious list of Nigerians to have made 100 caps. And there are only 3 players in that list, and those 3 players are Ahmed Musa, Vincent Anyama, and Joseph Yobo. And the fourth man, the fourth man in the fray is definitely going to be Alex Iwobi.

away from that, let's quickly bring you up to speed on everything happening in the World Cup. You know, the World Cup is kicking off officially tomorrow night. That's when the World Cup will be taking center stage. But of course, lots of things to talk about from the World Cup there. Get them gone.

0: clothes, from my head to my toes.
1: Of course, we know that the FIFA World Cup will be kicking off precisely tomorrow. Tomorrow being the 11th of June, 2023. And the World Cup will be running down to the 19th of July, 2023. But these are some of the things that has actually happened at the 2026 FIFA World Cup over the last 72 hours. Now, for Swiss footballer Embelo, his visa was actually put under review, and he was only able to actually join his team days later. And for the Iraqi national team, you know, we have Iran and we also have Iran. Now for Iraq, the national team player Ayam Hussein was held for questioning for nearly 7 hours upon entering the United States because he's a footballer for Iraq. And guess what? The U.S. Officials actually held him at the airport and quizzed him for nearly 7 hours. Also, the Iranian national team spent days dealing with their visa procedures at the U.S. consulate in Turkey. Now, the U.S. only allowed Iran. Oh my God, this World Cup is going to be very funny. Now, the U.S. only allowed Iran entry on match days. 15 members of the delegation were also denied visa, in case you don't know, for the Iranian national team. They say, okay, I'm going to go on a match day. It's only on match day that you'll be entering the U.S. And immediately after the match, go back to your base in Mexico. And of course, the U.S. also denied 15 of the Iranian delegation visa. Now, Omar Abdulkadir Atan, who was named CAF Best Referee of 2025, was also denied a visa despite traveling to the U.S. with a diplomatic passport. You know, there's what we call a diplomatic passport. Those in government who know what a diplomatic passport is. Despite having a diplomatic passport and a travel to the U.S., he was refused entry and he was bundled back. What I mean, he was bundled back. And FIFA has also come out to announce that he will not be able to officiate at the tournament. Now, the South African national team arrived in the United States much later than planned because part of their delegation was also not granted visa. Part of the South African delegation was also not granted visa. Now, members of the Senegal national team and staff were forced to remove their shoes and subjected to lengthy searches, sparking accusations of racism. This is Senegal. This is Ogade. You guys will remove your shoes or we'll go search you people thoroughly. Yeah, we know that you people are running African champions, but we don't care here. We'll search you people thoroughly. Also, the Uzbekistan national team was searched with bomb-sniffing dogs, and the footage went viral in international media. The Uzbekistan, their national team, they were searched with bomb-sniffing dogs. You know these dogs? They call them canines. And then they now started searching national team players that came for the World Cup. Also, some Scottish supporters, despite being eligible to enter the U.S. visa-free under the ESTA program, had their travel authorizations revoked just before their departure. And of course, many supporters who had already bought tickets and booked accommodation had their visa application rejected, resulting in financial loss. Trust me when I tell you that this is going to be one of the most dramatic World Cup finals that we've ever seen. Some persons would also say, maybe this World Cup, I don't know what FIFA is doing, because FIFA is just allowing the United States probably ruin the World Cup, because most teams are not happy going to the United States for the World Cup. Some of their teams, some members, some officials were denied visa. Even the CAF African, the best referee in African continent, was also said, okay, go back to your country. And FIFA said, oh, he's not going to officiate. And the question that people are asking, does the referee case, now the referee case of the case of the best African referee, does it show that FIFA has lost control of this World Cup? Because if I invite you, I must ensure that you come. Now FIFA invited him for the World Cup, and guess what? He came, and the U.S. said, okay, go back to your country. We don't need you here. Now the question is, does this show that FIFA has actually lost control of this World Cup with all these things that has been happening? Has FIFA lost control of this World Cup? Would FIFA even want to host the World Cup once again? Because even World Cup tickets, in case you don't know, World Cup ticket for Iran fans revoked, says the country's federation. Now, you know the way countries would actually buy tickets. Yeah. But of course, Iranian fans, fans from Iran that actually bought the ticket. Guess what? Their ticket was actually revoked. Okay, the USA will know they do again. I bet Muna no can watch World Cup, watch it on TV. But of course, we'll keep our fingers crossed to see how this one actually pans out. First match is taking center stage tomorrow, and that's the game between Mexico and South Africa. What a time it's going to be between Mexico and South Africa. Kickoff time for that game is by 8 p.m. tomorrow. We'll also see in the early hours of Friday morning. We'll also see yet another game on Friday. We'll see on Friday in the early hours of Friday morning by 3 a.m. We'll see South Korea still in Group A against Czech Republic. And much later, we'll also see Canada against Bosnia and Herzegovina much later in the day. I will keep our fingers crossed to see how that one actually pans out, because from next week or from tomorrow, I'll start bringing you an exclusive update from the FIFA 2026 World Cup.

And over to some transfer stories where Real Madrid are currently interested in Arsenal and Italy's defender Riccardo Calafiori, who is 24 years old, who had previously played under Jose Mourinho there at Roma. And for Tottenham Hotspur, they're also considering a move for Juventus and Brazilian defender Gleison Bremer to actually replace 28-year-old Argentina international Cristiano Romero in central defence. Manchester United are not interested in signing Romero from Tottenham, but are interested in Newcastle's versatile 21-year-old defender Lewis Hall, the former Chelsea player. And of course, Manchester City remain the frontliners to sign Anderson, despite United's effort to actually steal a match on the arrivals. Now, incoming Real Madrid boss, Jose Mourinho is keen on West Ham 21-year-old Portugal midfielder Matheus Fernandes, who is also of interest to Chelsea. And for Manchester United, they're also exploring a deal for Fernandes with West Ham, valuing the player at about £80 million. But the London club are in no rush to sell him. Manchester United are also considering a surprise move for 35-year-old England goalkeeper Carl Dallo, who is out of contract.

Also, Atletico Madrid, they are hopeful of persuading former Manchester City midfielder Bernardo Silva to actually join them instead of Barcelona or Real Madrid because they can offer the 31-year-old Portuguese more game time. And Fulham are also weighing up whether to trigger an 8 million release clause of Ipswich head coach Kerrion McKenna, who leads the list of candidates to actually replace Marco Silva. And this is where we'll actually wrap up this morning on the kickoff. My name is David Oji. Come with the engine room. And I'll be very best of friends. And do have yourself a very wonderful and amazing day. And keep listening to Imba 94.3 FM. Bye.

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4: Yes, yo, my name is M.I. 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

0: to those who are today, the 10th day of June 2026, and you're welcome to Issues and Views. My name is David Oji.
1: And I'm Mary Paul Odu. Good morning to you, and thank you so much for joining us.
2: I'm Oka Carlo Ogechi Sierra. Thank you for having me.
0: So, yesterday, Mary was not in the studio yesterday. Mary, you're welcome back.
1: Yeah, thank you so much. Missed you guys yesterday, yes. But I saw the lineup and I was like, oh my God. I love talking politics anyway, so it feels good to be back here. How are you doing, David?
0: Oh, well, I'm fine.
1: I apologize again for yesterday. I really feel bad about it. So sorry. Don't worry, I'll make it up to you. Can you leave it for me throughout this week? Starting from tomorrow.
0: I wish people know exactly what we're talking about.
2: But tomorrow is actually the last day.
1: Tomorrow is the last day, and I can take that up. I can take it up.
0: Well, nobody knows what we're talking about.
1: Except the three of us.
0: So we'll just leave it at that. How much do you think to get an office space here in Aba would actually cost? Just a one room office.
1: I know what you're asking.
0: No, I'm just asking. How much do you think it will cost to get a one room office here in Aba?
1: I think, first of all, it depends on the location, right? Location is important, even when it comes to housing. Where a house is situated determines how much you're going to pay. There's so many things you have to look at for. Like if you are going to rent a house or an office space, say in an estate, you know that you have security. They pay things like utility bills, security, and you know all those bills that comes with it. And then you know the aesthetics as well. How bougie the area is. The kind of people, the caliber of people that live in such areas. So all those things. And then how they have steady power supply. All those things contribute to how much you're going to be charged. There are areas where you situate your office and it may not be much compared to other areas. But give or take, right? I'm not an agent. So I won't really be able to give you an accurate amount. I've never rented an office space in Aba, so I won't really be able to give you an amount, but maybe an estimate depending on the location for a year. Just for the office, so not things inside the office,
0: just for the office.
1: Yeah. One room,
0: yeah, just
1: that,
0: one
1: that
0: room
1: comes room. With probably bathroom.
0: Just the rent for a one room office. God. How much do you think it will be in Aba?
1: I don't know. Should not be, again, depending on the location.
0: Depending on in fact,
1: okay, you know, also there's also something we are not considering: how big the room is.
0: Very big.
1: Okay, so GRA area here in Aba. I don't know, maybe 500 thereabouts.
0: 500,000 for a year.
1: Yeah, for a year.
0: A year.
1: Yeah. Okay. Depending, like I said, the environment where it's located.
0: Let's assume that you pay, if I let's say it's 1 million naira for a year, for a one room office here in Aba. Now, if a one room office here in Aba would cost 1 million naira, how much do you think a one room office, just a one room office in Abuja, would cost?
1: Oh, what is that rhetorical? Or you asking?
0: I'm asking, sir.
1: Okay.
0: How much do you think? We're just assuming, if in one room, emphasis on just the one room office, cost maybe 1 million naira here in. In fact, let's even see that the one room office cost 2 million naira here in Aba. How much do you think a one room office will cost in Abuja?
2: It's not going to be up to 20 million. Roughly 5 million there.
0: 5 million there.
1: But it depends on the area. It
2: depends on
1: the area.
2: Abuja is actually exposed.
0: Let's say 50 million there. At least 50 million there.
1: No, it's too much.
2: Even 20
1: million
2: is too much,
1: because my friend that stays in Abuja, like she has given me an estimate. She's been house hunting, and she's given me an estimate of like how much it is for just a self con, right, in Abuja. and different areas. There are places where they will tell you, say, 8 million naira. This is Stefco, right? There are places they will tell you 6 million naira. There are places they will tell you 10.7 million naira, depending. So for a one-room office, no, David, I think you are giving it too much. 50 million is no, it's way too much.
0: Maybe 30 million naira for a one-room office in Abuja.
1: I wish you have the number of FCT minister right now.
0: Would have called him.
1: Would have called him. You know, he would have been in better position. In fact, he would want to know who collected so such amount of money for one room, you know, for an office. Why are they doing that in Abuja? But let's get into the meat of the matter.
0: So, yesterday, during a plenary session, the chairman of the Senate Committee on the Southeast Development Commission, that's the SCDC, alongside other senators, Senator Ojis Okalo. Now, the Senate Committee on Southeast Development took the managing director, that's the MD of the commission, who happens to be Mark Okoye, to task over the alleged mismanagement of 16.6 billion naira received from the 2025 budget allocation. Now, the committee that was chaired by Senator Ojis Okalo from Abia North specifically frowned at the 153 million naira the commission claimed it spent to rent a one-room liaison office in Abuja and 2.5 billion categorized as implied expenditure. Now, trouble actually came for the managing director and other top management staff when the committee reviewed the financial report submitted during an investigative hearing. The MDs ached by the MDs failure to account for expenditure from the 16.6 billion received so far from the federal budget. Committee members expressed disappointment and vowed to make him account for the funds expended. Now, it wasn't really funny yesterday for the SCDC chairman Mark Okoye, because this is not the first time that he has come under intense scrutiny. As one time he also came under intense scrutiny, I think that was from the senator, one of the southeastern senators, where he said that he was going to be doing a whole lot of conference here, and that he had pegged so much money for this particular conference and, you know, different conferences. And, you know, the senators also told him this is not what this particular commission is all about. But let's quickly listen to what happened yesterday between Senator Ojis Okalo, the Senate Committee on the Southeast Development Authority, and of course Mark Okoye, the SCDC Managing Director. And hopefully next week Tuesday is not going to be a case of Honorable Member, Honorable Minister, please
1: off your mic.
3: You received 16.6 billion. How much is left?
4: Which is what we are going
3: to do. How much is left in the bank today?
4: Excuse me.
3: No, please, I didn't ask you any question. It's on the MD.
4: Can I answer? I can answer, Mr. Chairman.
3: I asked you a direct question.
4: Yes. At the last I checked, and the last information that was given to me, the SCDC should have at least between 11.5 to 12 billion in its account.
3: You have 13.7 billion as of today.
4: I said last I was.
3: No, I'm talking as of today. I'm talking to step back. You're in our committee. We are in the committee. We have access to anywhere you can spend money and keep money. These people you see here, they are not the people you know. We are government officials. I'm spoken to Central Bank. I can go to my office and give you the document now. I will have sent the accountant general, auditor general, will come to audit everything you have done. Because I'm not impressed. You are giving us this fraud. Look at that paper. Completed and imperative and not imperative. What does that mean? It means nothing in English.
5: We are not satisfied with your job. This is not a job somebody that claimed to be an expert like you should be doing. I'm very disappointed. And this committee is very, very, very disappointed. I will give you 1 week to go back and tell us the whole truth on this thing and come back to the committee, because you are wasting our time.
4: Mr. Chairman, I informed you about that on Friday.
5: No.
4: And you said I must come.
5: No.
4: Yes, Mr. Chairman, no. I have evidence. Why?
5: No.
4: I said the documents have been put together.
5: No.
4: I will come back.
5: I don't even want to argue with you.
4: And you said that we must come and speak to them.
5: Now.
4: And then after that, we'll go and bring the documents and document them and present.
5: To me.
4: That's what you said.
5: Go back. We want to see you back next Tuesday.
6: Who is in charge of having to? I am happy that
5: no wait because you have one little office here in Abuja and you pay 153 million by one room. This committee goes
6: in Abuja.
5: Then yes, of course, it's true.
6: The committee can come for an oversight visit to our office.
5: No, we are not going to come there. We send our clerk and people to go. We don't want to have anything to oversight. Okay, your headquarters is in Enugu.
6: Okay, sir.
5: And we don't want to hear anything that you are spending money. You spend 153 million. We have evidence. Listen to me. You are dealing with people who have gone far than you think we can go. This is why I'm warning you people, let us not continue this joke here. Because if these gentlemen here release what they want to ask, you will not be able to leave this place. That is the truth. And I want to save you the problem. Go back. We'll keep these documents. Go back in the next 1 week. You come back at 2 p.m. Give us the real documents. I would like to stand. Okay, 3 p.m. I would like to stand this committee adjoined.
4: Mr. Chairman, I had informed you the amount of time we require.
5: No, we can't give you that time.
4: I informed you the amount of time that we require.
5: No, we can't give you that time.
7: But you
5: can
7: bring the details. I don't know who prepared the contract, but you're talking about contracts awarding. And you did not even give us the
5: figure. No, I'm not going to the agreement. I want you here on Tuesday next week by 3 p.m.
7: But those are single facts. I will show you because we need you, and when you are coming, bring all the people in accounting on our contract.
0: 153 million naira for a one room office, and this is the SCDC. Now the SCDC is the Southeast Development Commission. Now this is the commission that is responsible for development here in the Southeast. You see, the same way we have the NDDC, which is the Niger Delta Development Commission, that is responsible for development within the Niger Delta region, the carry out projects, do a whole lot of things. That was also the reason why we have the Southeast Development Commission that would also help in making sure that the Southeast is developed. Now, I have issues with the managing director of SCDC who claims to be an expert. Because just like I said, one time when there was a sitting like this, they asked him, what plans do you have for the SCDC? And he kept on saying, we're going to do conference, we're going to do this conference, we're going to do that particular conference, we're going to do this conference, we're going to do that particular conference, we have this lined up. And of course, all these conferences, they paid so much amount of money for this. Now, this is not somebody from the northern part of Nigeria. This is somebody who is meant to man and manage a commission that will bring development, at least improve development here in the Southeast. And he can't account for 16.6 billion naira from the allocation. You could even hear when he could not even answer the question. And the
1: of how much was
0: of,
1: left
0: of
1: in
0: how
1: the,
0: much was
1: the
0: left
1: account.
0: In the account of the SCDC from the 2025 budget allocation. So how do you now say you spend, your headquarters is where in Enugu, and you're spending 153 million naira
1: to rent an office in Abuja.
0: And the senators also told him, see, we know all these things, though. We know. When I mean we know.
1: But seriously, the question is, what is the reason behind the office rented in Abuja? Well, first of all, let's break it down a little bit. Although, David, you have said a few things about it. But I think it's necessary that people really understand what the SEDC it's all about is Southeast Development Commission. It was created by the federal government to serve, you know, as a special agency for the reconstruction, rehabilitation and accelerated development of Nigeria's Southeast region, which comprises of Abia, Imo, Ebonyi, Enugu and of course Anambra states, the five states that makes up the Southeast. Now, the main reasons for its creation, number one, is addressing historical infrastructure deficit. We know what the Civil War did to the Southeast. We still know that the three R's are yet to be fully implemented when it comes to the Southeast. And that's one of the reasons SEDC was actually created, you know, and they were mandated to help rebuild and rehabilitate roads, bridges, public buildings, and other infrastructure, including those affected by the long-term consequences of the Nigerian Civil War. They are also to promote economic development, investment, industrialization, agriculture, technology, entrepreneurship, helping to unlock the region's strong commercial and manufacturing potential. And they are also to tackle ecological and environmental challenges, you know, and also coordinate regional development efforts. If you take a critical look at some of these things mentioned, that is behind the reason for the creation of SEDC. The question is, have they really lived up to expectation? Let's be real. It would amaze you that there are some people from the Southeast who are not even aware that we have something called SEDC. If you go to some Niger Delta states like, you know, Port Harcourt, River State, you would see some, you know, infrastructural development or some things that, you know, was put in place by the NDDC. Like, you will see things like the street light, and you will see it boldly written on it that it was, you know, something that was done by the NDDC. So you have an idea that this was a work that was done by the Niger Delta Development Commission. But if you take a tour, you know, around the southeastern states, I'm not sure if you're going to see so much of things, infrastructural development and other things that you would actually pinpoint and say, oh, it was SEDC that brought about this. And this was created in, I think, 2024. It's 2 years down the line. What have they done? One thing that the Southeast is known for is business. Here in Ababa is the commercial nerve center of Abia State. Onitsha is also one state that is known for business. Now, have they thought about how they can, you know, build a railway that can connect the five states, make it easy for business, make it easy? We have people that come from different parts of the country, even different parts of the southern eastern states, to buy things from Aba. That's the kind of development that we expect to see. Not for you to come and tell us that you spend whooping 153 million naira to rent one room, office in Abuja. For what exactly? You know, this is the problem I have with putting round pegs in square holes. Sorry, but this is not an insult to the SEDC boss. But at this point in time, Senator Josokalu told him, you call yourself an expert, but you're not living up to expectation. If you're an expert, there is something, some level of expectation we have of you when it comes to delivering on the job that you have been assigned to deliver. You know, so I think the first question is, how did he even land himself on this particular office in the first place if he's not living up to expectation? How are you the managing director of SEDC and you are not aware of how much is left in your coffers? You know, another thing is, I love the very fact that they told him to come back, because you said some of this money, aside from the office, they have been used for contract and all that. We want to know about this contract. We want to know the contractors as well. Who are the people you awarded the contracts to? Which road or which federal highways, or what is it that they are doing in which states in the Southeast region? You know, you need to be, see, the truth of the matter is, the very fact that we don't actually ask questions is the reason some people think they can do some certain things, because they are placed in an office and they get away with it. It was after how many years that Maman is facing his misappropriation of funds. Imagine money that was meant for electricity. I'm talking about the former Minister of Power. It was after how many years in as a Minister of Power that he's now facing, you know, the full weight of the law. So I think, and this is why I usually say it, especially here in Abia State, because when we throw questions at government, some people call us haters, they call us all manner of name, opposition and all that. It is not wrong to question authority. especially when it has to do with our common patrimony, for crying out loud. If money has actually been disbursed, if money has actually been budgeted for a particular thing, and then we are not seeing it, we have the right to question it. You are a taxpayer. You are paying taxes. And these monies that we are talking about, it comes from your taxes. So it is the onus falls on you. And it is your responsibility to raise your voice and ask nitty-gritty questions. These monies that has been disbursed, this money is just the same thing in Abia State. When the, because according to what they presented to the committee, you said you spent 153 million naira on an office space. And that's why you are being questioned, that you had 16 point something billion naira in your coffers, and now it's remaining 13 point something billion naira. The other billions, what did you expand it on? What exactly did you use it for? It was the same thing that happened when we saw in the budget performance that about 54 billion naira had been used, you know, for 51 smart schools. We asked questions, where are the smart schools? Because building of fences is not actually what is, you know, tagged as a smart school. There are so many things, we mentioned it on this platform, that, you know, comes into play when you want to talk about a smart school. And I don't see any school in Abia State so far so good that actually, you know, should actually be termed smart school. Do they have 24/7 electricity supply? Do they have a computer laboratory? Do they have library? Do they have a science lab, well equipped and all that? Do schools, you know, in Abia, do they have that to actually get the name smart schools at the end of the day? So I think we need to understand that when questions are asked, especially when it has to do with money, we should be open-minded. You know, accept it, because it's a huge amount of money we are talking about. I'm hoping that I'm just hoping that this issue, because sometimes when issues like this come up, this is so far we hear of it. That meeting next week, I hope it will hold. And I hope that the managing director, Okoye, would come, you know, and answer some nitty-gritty questions that are going to be thrown at him. I hope you go and do his job very well and get the contractor's name and get the names of the contractor and all the necessary things so that he can answer questions. Because I don't think that SEDC so far so good. They have lived up to expectation, you know, for the reason that they were created in the first place. I just hope that, you know, the matter will continue by next week Tuesday, like Senator Joseph Carlos said.
2: Yes, definitely. I think I want to add my voice with the voice of Mary, because definitely cases like these come up on the social space and they don't tend to see the light of the day. We just hear the whole ranting and cautioning, and we don't get to see how far the case had gone, if they were able to come to account to the fact that 16 billion naira was accounted or allocated to them for some construction and the likes of it. And as Mary has actually stated, the SEDC, so far so good. I think this is actually my first time of hearing that we have such a body like that in Abia State, where we've been hearing about the Niger Delta Development Commission and all of that, and we see them do some works. But here in Abia State, we have this body, and then they're not doing no work for the people, where we see erosion, escalating, and the likes of them. Well, their job is actually to make sure that, you know, every part of the state, you know, the Abia State, Anambra, and Enugu, all of that are being, you know, put to check. You know, the roads, lighting, schools, and all of that, the infrastructures needed are being put into manifestation or into check. And for so far so good, the SEDC has actually been all there. They just do the foundation work, the planning, you know, ask for funds and all of that. But then these funds are not put into implementation. The last fund that was given to them, they said it actually came late, so there's nothing to do with it. But for the 2026, and if the funding comes so early, they get to do nice jobs with it. So all of these are just the forth and back we've been seeing from them. So far, so good. But we've not been seeing work done, no work done, and that is what the people are asking for. And thank God for Senator Ojo Zokalo out there questioning them and putting them to their toes. I think it needs to get to the root of it so that they give account to what the money being allocated to them is being used for.
0: And also, this is not the first time that Mark Okoye has actually come under intense scrutiny from the Senate, sometime in February, where he came out to say, oh, they wanted to do conferences. Even the senators actually got angry, and they were like, this is not what this commission
1: is all about.
0: It's all about. Yeah. Have you heard about the NDDC? Go and look at what the NDDC do.
8: That's a good idea. Your presentation, what we did. I want to appeal to you and your team.
9: let us dwell a lot on infrastructure. It will not go well for you to go and spend a lot of money on conferences, investment promotion, $20 million, $15 billion. All those things, some of them are not realistic. I want to say it on record. You know, I'm very close to some of you here. Let us talk of how a man in Bende, a man in Umunachi, Umudioka, a man in Ogo, a man in Agluzibo can have a feel of South Development Commission. Not issue of $20 million, $30 million, we are not interested though. Because why I'm saying so, sir, I will not support, sir, my dear chairman. I will not support. Tomorrow they will say they spent billions on security. I saw here in your budget, 3.5 billion regional security operation. If you look, the thing was not paid well. 2026 proposal, regional security, 3.5 billion. And I saw another place, 10.5 billion. Procurement of equipment, CCTV, drones, CCTV control infrastructure, 10.5 billion. Now we know that the governors, I'm not saying security is not important. Governors are chief security officers of their state. They have security funds. The federal government has a lot of money they are spending on security. So if you go to some of our schools, I don't want to play to the gallery. If you go to some of our primary schools, sir, even in Onitsha, I was born and bred in Onitsha. Let me use, for instance, Our Lady's Primary School Onitsha, Metropolitan Secondary School Onitsha, Modebe Secondary School Onitsha. I'm renovating up to 8 now. So we find that I use not seal or investment promotion, all those, let it not take most of your money. Let us see tangible development. So I rest my case.
0: All right, we'll go for a very short break. We'll be right back after that. I'll keep it locked on to Yimba 94.3 FM. Abba.
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0: That's still Issues and Views here on Inba 94.3 FM. Aba. Welcome back, and my name is David Oji.
1: And I'm Mary Paul Otu.
2: I'm Okakalu Ogechi Sierra.
0: Before we went for that break, we heard from Senator Tony Wonye when sometime in February, the SADC, chaired by the MD, Marco Koye, also came and brought a budget proposal to the Senate. And the Senate, in their oversight functions, had to look at it. And they, Senator Tony Wonye also made it clear to Marco Koye, the SADC managing director, that this is not what, how can you be budgeting 3.5 billion naira for regional security? And you're budgeting 10.5 billion naira for procurement of drones and CCTV cameras, whereas governors are receiving security votes and governors are, so what is the
1: I think seriously, maybe they really don't understand what the commission is all about.
0: You're budgeting money for conferences, this investment, I think, oh God, Marco Koye is honestly, it's very, very funny because I think Marco Koye, I don't want to say my thoughts, but go ahead.
1: Why don't you want to say your thoughts?
0: Because for me, he's not a thoroughly bred young man in this regard. This is the Southeast Development Commission.
1: Mm-hmm.
0: You've reeled out what the Southeast Development Commission should be doing.
1: Mm.
0: Just like Senator Tony Wonye also made mention, we need to somebody here in Ariaria, somebody in Okwa, somebody in Obo Hill should feel the impact of the Southeast Development Commission. Now, even here in Abia State, many persons have felt the impact of the Niger Delta Development Commission, and that is the NDDC. Some have benefited in terms of road infrastructure from the NDDC. In my community, in fact, I can tell you that in my community, in Itim, right now, we are feeling the impact of the NDDC because the NDDC installed streetlights, solar-powered streetlights, in the entire community. And now we are feeling the impact of the NDDC. That's how an average person in my community is feeling the impact of the NDDC. But now, can somebody here in Aba, just an average woman that sells tomato in the market, also feel the impact of the SEDC?
1: You know, in some states in the Niger Delta Development Commission, some of their states, you go to their schools, like the senator mentioned, you see buildings in schools that were erected by NDDC. These are the kinds of jobs that they do. Do you understand? We have schools in our rural areas that are not living up to expectation. I saw a video one time. I think it's a school in Abia State. I can't remember the village now. Where children, I mean, literally you can see that the structure is dilapidated. Children are not even sitting on anything, right? They don't have a seat to sit on. And you can see that we don't even have, they don't have enough teachers in those schools. Because, I mean, who would want to go to such a school to go actually go and teach when maybe you have opportunity of going to maybe better schools, private schools and stuff like that, you know? So I think that's another problem. They are also supposed to channel their energy into not just the infrastructural development, agriculture as well. Anything that will help develop the Southeast. We can grow our food here. You can make that easy for farmers. It is very, very important. The issue of erosion that happens in different southeastern states. Now, we have heard that Abia and some other states in the southeast, they have been fingered that they are going to experience flooding, right? As a result of the kind of rainfall we are going to have this year. SEDC can also come in and see how they can help to mitigate. I know that the government have their work cut out for them, but these are areas where they can actually come in and do something. And you say you want to spend billions of money on conference. Who is going to come for this conference in the first place? Why are you inviting for the conference? Let me understand. What's the conference all about? What are we going to talk about in that conference? Are we going to talk about development? What exactly is the conference going to do for us at the end of the day? You know, so it's quite a pity for me that at the end of the day, we have our own commission. Because for a long time, the Southeast has been with no commission. It has always been the NDDC. You know, and because we are also oil-rich state, somehow we also benefit from the NDDC, right? But now we have our own commission. That should count for something. Do you understand? It should count for something. We should tap into it. We should actually utilize it. Now is the time for us to actually rise up to the occasion and do something. Because I remember before, some people used to, you know, argue the very fact that we have NDDC, we should have something like that, you know, in the now we have it. So what is the problem? You know, every time we want to hold the, I won't absorb the federal government, but sometimes when we hold the federal government account, sometimes we should also look inward, because this particular issue now, are we also going to say, is the federal government that is the cause? Are we actually going to say it's President Bola Ahmed Tinubu? Are we actually going to say is the Renew Hope agenda?
0: No.
1: That is the problem. Exactly. So it's time we start looking inward and start looking at our own people and where we are failing when it comes to giving the dividends of democracy to the people. A commission has been created. You are saddled with a particular kind of responsibility. You should know that your work is cut out for you, and you should actually be, you know, an expert when it comes to the kind of job that is expected of you to do. I'm hoping, like I said, that the managing director would take a leave. In fact, I think Senator Joseph Okalu was somewhat lenient. He was trying to shield him. Like he said, if he had opened the floor for so many questions to be thrown at him, I'm telling you, he would have left that place embarrassed. So I think he was trying to, maybe as his own brother, you understand, he was trying to shield him from that kind of embarrassment. And he gave him the best advice. Go back and recalibrate and take a closer look at what you have been asked to do, and then come back and give us detailed information as to money that has been spent so far and what this money is. Imagine that you don't even know amount that, and you think that these guys don't have it. It's good he told him that this thing is coming from CBN. We don't need you to know the amount that is in your account. We can get it anytime we want. That's how, that's for you to know that the people that has been set to oversee you actually know the job even more than you that's been given the job to do.
0: You look at senators like Senator Joseph Okalu. He knows a whole lot about governance.
1: He has been a politician for how many years now? Because he knows his onions.
0: Beside, he was also Senator Eyinna Abaride, who
1: of course
0: has been there for longer, and many other senators. But we'll keep our fingers crossed. Hopefully, Mark Okoye would go and get his act together. We'll also be tracking this up until next week, Tuesday, and we'll see how development actually pans out from there. Let's quickly switch gears to mainstream politics. And the factional leader of Julius Abure, you know, on Monday he was giving advice to Henry's Serake Dixon and was telling him about the kind of person that Peter Obi is, that Peter Obi has the tendency to cause implosion there in the NDC. But also yesterday, he has also come out to hit hard on Peter Obi once again, and not just Peter Obi, also the governor of Abia State, Alex Oti, where he made it clear categorically that these are the two people that destabilized the tranquility within the Labour Party. That was exactly what Julius Abure said, that Peter Obi and Alex Oti destabilized the tranquility in the Labour Party. Let's get to hear from Julius Abure yesterday.
3: Alex Oti and Peter Obi destabilized the tranquility of the party. You will recall that the party was running smoothly without major disagreement in the party. It was Peter Obi and Alex Oti who went to Umuahia to set up this illegal caretaker committee that had become an albatross to the leadership of the party. And therefore, because the crisis is still lingering, we cannot stop talking about it. Because each time you talk about the crisis in the Labour Party, the names that feature prominently is Peter Obi and Alex Oti. And they are the cause of the crisis in the party. And that's why we have continued to talk about it. Not until the crisis in the party is finally resolved and dusted, we cannot stop talking about it. Of course, you know that where people have a history, you cannot stop talking from where you are talking, where you are coming from. You must continue to talk about where you are coming from in order to determine where you are going to. And so, in the recent time, it wasn't wrong for us to talk about where we are coming from in order to get to where we are going to.
0: It's not wrong for us to talk about where we're coming from in order for us to get to where we're going to. However, Peter Obi and Alex Oti destabilized the tranquility of the party, because they went and they came to Umuahia and they formed a caretaker committee. That's the Nenadi-led Usman caretaker committee. But
3: they will have it.
0: But Julius Abure also came out to say that he is not trying to build, he's not trying to destroy what he has built. That, you know, that he's actually faulting INEC. That since the matter is in court, why would INEC actually recognize a particular faction? Julius Abure, let's hear from you again.
6: Abure, you have still going
19: trust to the leadership of the party. You will recall that the party was running smoothly without major disagreement in the party. It was Peter Obi and Alex Oti who went to Umuahia to set up this election. We are not bringing down the house that we built. Of course, you know our contributions to Labour Party. You know that the Labour Party was built and developed under me and got prominence under my leadership. Obviously, we won't be working to bring down the image of the party. But the truth remains that injustice, impunity cannot continue in the way it is going. And I want to say very clearly that it is when the final court determines what happens, or before, it is when the court, the final court, I mean the Supreme Court, gives a final verdict to the matter, that it will be said to be laid to rest. And I want to say very clearly that the proper thing that would have been done was for INEC to have waited till the final determination of the case by the Supreme Court before recognizing Nanadi Usman as the national chairman of the party. An example I want to give to you clearly is the decision of the Federal High Court. Now, I was watching your program right now. The Federal High Court has decided that INEC timetable is not in line with the Electoral Act. Why did INEC not obey that decision? Why are they waiting for the Court of Appeal or the Supreme Court to make decision before they obey the decision? I think that the proper thing that would have been done was for INEC to have waited for the final determination of the case before recognizing the Nanadi Usman-led caretaker committee. So it is not, we are not the one creating the confusion. Yeah. And I want to say very clearly that we are on appeal and we are doing what we ought to do as a political party. In any event, Labour Party is not the only party where you have two leadership, where you have two leadership in the political space. SDP is having the same problem, PDP has the same problem and all whatnot. So I'm very sure that very soon, by the time the Supreme Court decides, whatever the Supreme Court decides, we will obey that decision. But as of now, we need to do what we need to do in order to keep our members, in order to keep faith with the Electoral Act, so that we are not caught napping when the Supreme Court decides otherwise. So we are not, we need to do what we need to do in order to keep our members, in order to keep faith with the Electoral Act, so that we are not caught napping when the Supreme Court

0: Well, you wouldn't expect Julius Abure to say otherwise. If you trace back what actually happened with the Labour Party, you know, that convention, I think it did not sit well with people like Alex Oti and Peter Obi. In fact, I think that convention should have seen to the inspiration of his tenure as the national leader, and another person should have taken over. But I think that election was done and he was re-elected or something like that, you know, and then it didn't sit well with some members of the party. But you would give it to Julius Abure that, you know, you wouldn't actually take it away from him, what he said about building the party, that the party thrived under his leadership. But then you cannot say the party thrived alone under his leadership. We saw that the Obi wave was also what introduced the party, the Labour Party, somewhat to limelight when Obi moved to Labour Party, and then, you know, Alex Oti joined as well, and it did help even some people to win election in 2023 because of that Obi wave. But be that as it may, this is their case. It has been in court for a long time, and now they are going to Supreme Court. That was after the Federal High Court actually did rule that Nenade Osman should actually be recognized as the leader of the political party. You know, so we wait and see what is going to happen at the end of the day. But I think Julius Abure is aggrieved with so far so good how the party has actually thrived. For me, you know, I think whatever be the issue of the party is something that they could have found the way to settle. It's an internal crisis. They should have found the way to settle it. But what happened was that we saw that Peter Obi left their political party. Alex is still in that party, you know, at the end of the day. Actually, when Peter Obi left, he said he was not going to leave Labour Party. But at this point in time, nobody knows how that Supreme Court judgment is going to go, being that the faction, the Nadi leadership, they have actually done their primaries, and you know, people have emerged.
1: And the other faction has also done their
0: yes, primaries. The other faction have, in fact, they gave their forms free of charge, you know, to people that wanted the form. So at this point in time, the ball is now in the court of the Supreme Court, because after that court judgment, of course, Julius Abure, they actually did appeal it. So the Supreme Court now has the final verdict. It's after the final verdict, we now know who actually is the authentic, so to speak, you know, leader of the Labour Party, and which one to follow, where it is going to go. And this could spell doom for this side or the other side, being that primaries are closed. You can't join because of the Electoral Act 2026. You can't move and join another party. You know, that kind of thing that happened in 2022, it's not going to happen this time around. If the verdict goes this way and you are not part of that way, it means that you have automatically lost out. No matter how good you are, no matter how the kind of things you want to come and do and all that, you have lost that because you don't have a base. You need a political party to be able to, you know, campaign, to be able to vie for a political position. And if you lose that, there is no political party that you, we don't have individual candidates in the country. We don't have that as in our constitution as a law. So it's not going to happen. So we wait and see what is going to. I'm actually looking forward to the speedy court judgment for this Labour Party. This thing has dragged for so long, and it's high time that you know, it's brought to an end so that we can forge ahead. They are not the first political party that will have faction. They are not the first political party that will have internal crisis. So I don't even. So I don't know why people are making looking as if. Of course, they are not. They are not going to be the last. They have even PDP now. They have their own issue. You know, ADC. They have their own issue. It's only APC and NDC now that seems to be, and I think APGA as well, that seem to not have any faction or any issues like that springing up in their political party. So wait and see what the Supreme Court will say about the whole issue going on in the Labour Party.
1: So if the Supreme Court actually rules in favor of the Julius Abure-led faction of the Labour Party, what he implies is that all other candidacy under the Nenade Usman-led faction of the Labour Party
0: is
1: null and void, including that of His Excellency the Governor. You know, that's what it actually implies. However, if the Supreme Court actually recognizes the faction led by the Nenade Usman led faction, of course. But however, I think, isn't it high time? Because nobody knows where this decision is actually going to, whether it's going to favor this or this person. Don't you think it is time for the present

0: or the leadership of the Labour Party to strive as much as possible to make reconciliation, or to at least reconcile
1: peace, right,
0: with this Abure faction. Because here is the thing, you know, someone will say, who built a house without counting the cost? You also need to count the cost of your losses. If this faction should lose, it is going to be more detrimental to them than this faction. What am I trying to say in essence? If the Nenadi Usman-led faction actually loses at the Supreme Court, it is going to be very, very fatal. If the Julius Abure-led faction loses at the Supreme Court, it is not going to be as fatal as the Nenadi Usman-led...
1: Why do you think so? Because of Governor Alex Oti?
0: Not just because of Governor Alex Oti. You also look at other members of the political party. Most of them all are under the faction of the Nenadi Usman. You look at members of the House of Rep who are still and not just them, even mascots and many other members of the Abia State, of both the State House of Assembly under Labour Party, because it's going to affect from top to bottom. But however, you look at the Julius Abure-led faction.
1: They also have their own candidates as well.
0: In as much as they have their own candidate.
1: Their candidate is not as prominent as the other side? Is that what you're saying?
0: That's exactly what it is, because they don't have candidates who are... If you look at the CK Igara, who is the factional Labour Party gubernatorial aspirant, as Governor Alex Oti, of course, you can look at the gap in prominence.
1: I think the only thing it's going to do is that it will give the opposition a chance. Do you understand? Because presently, one can actually say, the incumbent is a strong contender. Because he's the incumbent, you can't take that away from him. So should that happen, the only thing he's going to do is that the opposition will have a better advantage, because the incumbent, who is a strong contender, is no longer on the ballot, right? That's the only thing it's going to do at the end of the day. And also for the other elected position, it's also going to give people also opportunity, you know, that people like these strong names that have been there for a while are no longer contesting the election, because, I mean, the court has ruled and all that. But it wouldn't be about, this is not the first time that we have talked about this reconciliation of a thing. I remember the first time that the court ruled and it went in favor of Julius Abure. They extended, even Julius Abure said that they had extended an olive branch, you know, to the Alex Oti faction of their political party. They said an olive branch, but I'm not sure if they actually did budge. You know, if not, the matter still won't be in court up until now. So reconciliation, I don't know. For me, I don't know if that reconciliation is going to see the light of the day, because that reconciliation talk, it was even there even before Peter Obi left the Labour Party. Is he going to see the light of the day? I highly doubt. I think the only thing that is going to quash this once and for all is the Supreme Court.
0: All right, we'll keep our fingers crossed, and we'll look forward to the ruling from the Supreme Court. Over to the NDC, where if there is anybody who has criticized or who has been a very big critic of the NDC presidential aspirant Peter Obi, it is Kenneth Okonkwo, the Nollywood actor. Kenneth Okonkwo has been very, very vocal in calling out the NDC presidential candidate Peter Obi. And Peter Obi actually followed suit, and he decided, do you know what is going to happen? I'm going to sue him. And of course, he decided to sue Kenneth Okonkwo for $5 billion in damages. And guess what Kenneth Okonkwo actually came out to say? He came out to say that Peter Obi is looking for campaign funds, and that's the reason why he's suing him for $5 billion.
2: Kenneth Okonkwo has actually been on the NDC so far. I think being the fact that the presidential aspirant out there in NDC had moved from Labour Party, to ADC, and from ADC now to NDC. So it's looking like it's actually a selfish ambition. I think that is why Kenneth Okonkwo is actually raising his voice, a shade of, trying to hit on Pete Obi out there. So for the whole defamatory statement that has been coming out of Kenneth Okonkwo's mouth and all of that, I think it's not necessary. You know, when Pete Obi was in ADC, he was actually a supporter. He actually shade his ways as he's behind, where he gave some advice on how Tinubu could be defeated. So coming up lately and seeing Kenneth Okonkwo, you know, hitting on Pete Obi while he moved to NDC is something that it's really getting me worried and bothered at some point. But for Obi, you know, charging him for the 5 billion for defamatory statement, if it's actually what is expected, because you can't sit there and watch your name being thrown to the mud, or you watch yourself being someone calling you out and, you know, spelling shit on your name and something that's not nice. Pardon, hitting something that's not nice on your name is actually something that could be taken to court. So for Obi's move on Kenneth Okonkwo is actually noted. For Kenneth Okonkwo's you know, statement on how Obi needs the money for campaign and all of that is actually expected too. But I think it's something that they could really settle. And this is just politics. That is all I have to say.
0: Well, the presidential candidate of the Nigerian Democratic Congress, Pete Obi, has demanded 5 billion in damages and a public apology from actor turned politician Kenneth Okonkwo over alleged defamatory statement made during a television interview. Now, the former Anambra State governor also threatened legal action against the Okonkwo and indicated that he could seek higher damages if the demands are not met. Now, in a letter that was dated yesterday, the 9th of June, Obi's lawyers, led by Alex Ejisiemi San, accused Okonkwo of making false, malicious, and defamatory allegations against their client during an appearance on a monitored television interview. The legal team said the remarks were subsequently published and circulated by several media organizations and online platforms. Now, according to the letter, Okonkwo allegedly claimed that Obi, together with the leaders of the Nigerian Democratic Congress, NDC, in the Southeast, informed the party's aspirants that any person seeking to contest as a member of the House of Representatives must, after paying the prescribed expression of interest fee, pay a bribe of 10 million naira to the NDC and to the caucus leaders. So, he said, for House of Reps, after buying the form, if you want to get tickets under the platform of the NDC, you must pay bribe. He even called it bribe of 10 million naira to the NDC and the caucus leaders. Now, the lawyers also alleged that Okonkwo claimed there was documentary evidence on the payment, that Obi personally compiled the list of candidates from a hotel room, warned aspirants that Obi would scan them, collected money from them, from people abroad, and was involved in criminal activities alongside other party leaders. Now, it's one thing for you. They say he who alleges must prove. Now, this morning, Kenneth Okonkwo has actually come out to release evidence. Now, the first evidence he released, because he said it, that they were collecting 10 million naira. The first evidence he released was he released a transaction from a commercial bank where someone also paid that 10 million naira to the Nigerian Democratic Congress. That was the name of the account there. One of the aspirants, he even mentioned the name of the aspirant, which is Obunike Ohaibu, disclosed that they alleged bribe to him with a receipt. Well, I mean, he actually brought the receipt of the payment of 10 million naira. Of course, his House of Representatives. Now, this is Obunike Ohaibu who actually sent it to him, even sent him a receipt of the 10 million naira that was paid to the Nigerian Democratic Congress, that's the NDC, as bribe for you to receive. Now, after paying the expression of interest, the nomination fee, you now pay a bribe of 10 million naira. And when Kenneth Okonkwo came out and made this and said this thing, Pete Obi, through his lawyer, said this was false. And now Kenneth Okonkwo has decided to start releasing evidence. I think this drama is going to be a very beautiful drama for everyone to watch.
1: So why, if there is an evidence to prove this, why did Ohebu actually deny? Because he did deny that he said something like this to Kenneth Okonkwo, right? And from the evidence that Kenneth Okonkwo actually released, is showing that 10 million naira was paid. Now, the 10 million naira that was paid into NDC account. It wasn't paid to Peter Obi. It wasn't the money that went to his personal account. His name is not there. Peter Obi is not the leader of NDC. Peter Obi joined NDC as an aspirant. Just like we have had other people joining political parties, you know, as aspirants. The 10 million naira, I don't know if it is for, what do you call it? If it is for the forms or whatever.
0: The 10 million naira, according to Kenneth
1: Okonkwo, did he show us the one that they paid for the form? Because different political parties sold their nomination and interest forms. We know that, for millions of naira. We know that there are ones that sold for 50 million. Ones that were sold for 30 million. So what if this particular money, because it's paid into the party's account. That's what I'm saying. What if this money actually is for the nomination and interest form? I'm just saying. But he has shown his evidence, right? Now, because what Peter Obi demanded is that he either tenders an apology on the national television where he went to defend his name, according to Peter Obi, and then, you know, retract that. Also make a post on all his social media handle apologizing. And he gave him 7-day ultimatum to do something about it, right? Or face the charges or be taken to court. Now that he has released the evidence, you know, because that was what Peter Obi also demanded, show us evidence, you know, to buttress what you have said. Now that he has shown that, okay, this is, but what I'm saying is that the money was not paid into Peter Obi's account. So at this point in time now, it's not left for Peter Obi to decide what he's going to do, if he's going to, because from all indication, it doesn't look like Kenneth Okonkwo is going to apologize. If he was, I'm not sure he would have released this particular evidence, so to speak. So I think this matter somewhat is going to go to court. Kenneth is a lawyer. He understands that evidence is ends all arguments. So he's not like he doesn't know the law. He knows the law as a lawyer. So before you come out to accuse somebody, which was what we talked about on Monday, about what was happening in Abia State, before you come out to accuse somebody, you must have your evidence ready, knowing full well that you could be asked for the evidence. So he's a lawyer, of course, he understands how this thing works. So we wait and see what Peter Obi is going to. Because right now, he has said his own, Kenneth has responded. It's now left for Obi to either come out and say, okay, I don't think he will let it right. No, this is a strong allegation on his personality.
0: But do you know that
1: because if you say that a presidential aspirant is asking for a bribe.
0: No.
1: Come on now.
0: What he said, what Kenneth Okonkwo said is that, together with leaders in the NDC,
1: is there voting for Peter Obi is voting for criminality? Did he not say that?
0: No, aside that, I think where Peter Obi is even talking about is the money part. The money.
1: That's what is this that led to that particular statement? It was the money part that led to the statement of voting Obi is voting criminality. Of course, Obi is trying to clear his name.
0: He's an
1: aspirant.
0: He is alleging that the South is in the Southeast, that they say if you want ticket for the House of Representatives, aside the nomination form, the expression of interest form,
1: you have to pay so that they'll give you
0: ticket. You have to pay 10 million naira,
1: of course,
0: as bribe, not as expression of interest, not as form, but
1: as bribe for you to get the ticket.
0: As bribe for
1: and
0: them
1: I think
0: to give
1: the reason
0: the
1: reason that Ohebu is coming out is because he said that afterwards, according to what Kenneth said, after paying the money, they were still sent to go for the primaries. So if you made a promise to me that if I pay you such amount of money, I was going to get direct ticket, why do I have to go again? and stand for primaries at the end of the day. That is you cheating me out of it. I'm assuming probably he didn't get the ticket, because if he had gotten the ticket, maybe this story wouldn't have come to limelight or anything like that. But for me, I think that Peter Obi is also going to respond at the end of the day, because like he said, you can't say that voting for Peter Obi is voting for criminality, and he's a presidential aspirant, and you would expect him to sit by and let it slide. You know one thing they say, that sometimes silence is also an answer. When you keep quiet, you are also responding. Your actions and inactions, they are response, in case you don't know. So if he keeps quiet and lets this slide, questions are going to be asked. This one he's keeping quiet. Is it true that? So he really. Now, people are now going to say, if this person paid 10 million, that means he might not be the only one. They will now start calculating how many people actually did pay the 10 million. It was just like when Fayose, former governor of Ekiti State, came out and said something about Seyi Makinde and former vice president Atiku Abubakar. Atiku had to come out and clear his name. You can't make such assertion or allegation on an aspirant and you expect the person to keep quiet. We took a story two days ago about Governor Alex Oti, what the APC in Abe State said about him, you know, churning out 5 billion naira to cause the stability in their political party. And he said, bring evidence. It's a dent on the image. It's just like me now. Okay, or you imagine David, someone coming to say, oh, I gave David the social amount of money to supply me with this, so, and David did not. That you have a reputation to protect. You are an OAP. You're a journalist. So that alone is going to dent your image. People are not going to view you the same way. So it is the onus falls on you to come out and clear your name so that it doesn't stick. Because if it sticks on you tomorrow, everybody say that one. That's what is it? This one that used to call it bribe. This just what I'm saying. So I feel like Obi is not going to take it lying low. I think he's going to hit back. And like I said, this could end up in court. So we wait and see what happens at the end of the day.
0: I think Kenneth Okoko is actually very, very vocal, because before he will come out and make such statements like this, he already has some facts to also buttress this. And he also went on his X handle and he put out a statement where he said, some of the OBs came to spy my platform and this is my response to them. You are, if I list that part. And he released, of course, WhatsApp messages from a candidate who alleged, in fact, who paid the 10 million naira. And, you know, this was, the candidate was even sending him proof, said, Kenneth, see, I paid this particular amount of money. But you know what the law says? He who alleges must prove. We've brought the issues. It's time for you to bring the views. 0808-162-3386. 0808-162-3386. Alternatively, you can reach us on 0813-762-5453. Hello? Yeah. Hello, good morning, you're welcome. Hello? Alright, please do well to call us back. The numbers once again is 0808-162-3386 or 0813-762-5453. Good morning, my friend. Yeah, hello, good morning. Hello?

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1: Hello, Mr. Davey, you can hear me now?
0: Yeah, go ahead. You're welcome. Good morning.
1: All right. Evangelist Indukes, you're on the line. Yeah, I want to start by talking about the SDC budget. You know, I saw all these agencies that are being created as a means of rewarding friends instead of carrying out the real duty. Imagine that kind of budget, things that are not even feasible. You know, we expect such agencies to embark on, you know, maritime companies that are within the region, building roads, building schools. But look at what this man is just bringing up a budget. Well, he should go and thank Judge Okalo for covering him up and asking him to go back and do the necessary things. Then on the issue of the Abure and the Labour Party issue, I want to say that David, you say that Obi is coming into Labour Party brought so many things. There is nothing new that was done in Labour Party that was not there. The political status quo was just maintained. They have gotten a governor before. They have gotten senators, they have gotten House of Rep and House of Assembly members before. So what's new? What political new did Obi's wave brought to Labour Party? Nothing. Abure was just a man that was a kind-hearted man and open arms for people to come in, and he gave his ticket free, thinking that these people are going to, you know, bring more energy to the party. But on the other way around, they turned around and, you know, gathered at Umaha, which was not according to the Constitution. The Constitution of the Labour Party says that before any convention could be done, that it must be signed by the chairman and the national secretary. But that wasn't the thing. They who even have the right to dissolve the National Working Committee? That was just the problem. I believe that the right thing should be done in this country, because a lot of impunity are happening in this country. A lot of wrong things are being done. And yet people are saying it is a norm. It's a right thing that he who has the money has it all. It is very, very wrong. We need to change the atmosphere of this political setting of this country in order for us to drive well in this country. I have good things for people that are the voters, so that we don't make all these mistakes. All these mistakes we are giving, what are we handing over to the youth that are coming into politics? So it is wrong. We need to clear all these things and do the right thing. God bless you. I thank you, all of you. You guys are doing well, from Mary to Sarah and Delhi. God bless you. God give you more wisdom in Jesus' name. Amen. Thank you.
0: All right. Thank you very much. 0808-162-3386 or 0813-762-5453.
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3: The three wise men in this studio. God bless you. I remain Mr. Kruboy. Permit me to lay my view on the issue of Abure, alleging that Obi and Alex Yoji was the problem of Labour Party. To me, I disagree with him. It is true, it will be good for somebody to accept the truth and accept defeat. See, the problem of Labour Party, to the best of my own knowledge, is that the tenure of Abure has expired, and Abure refused to step down. That is the crisis which I understand. Had it been that Abure, Julius Abure, accept to step down, even if he wants to contest, let him step down and also contest, join the race to be the national chairman. But because of greedy and his selfish interest, has made it. That is what makes the Labour Party to today. I don't know where they are falling to. Today, they have lost more than millions of followers. Today, the Labour Party, I don't know where the office is located anymore. But that is on that aspect. On the issue of Kenneth Nwokonkwo, to me, I don't have any problem for him, you know, attacking people, but he should come with facts. I believe that he's an old position. Let me say an old position, because two of them are no longer in the political party. Yes. He has every right to attack CPD or to attack the... because let him have fun. It is not evil. The day that the NDC have their convention or their primary election, I don't think P2B is in Nigeria. That I think that P2B is in South Africa. That so how come is even this Senator Dixon made it clear that all the aspirants should keep their money and wait the, after the primary election. If you win, you can now pay your money. Then how come, even you know, when I was watching one of the interview on one of the media, the very man that the Kenneth Okonkwo was he's saying that he's giving me evidence, he's saying that he's blah, blah, blah, was saying that under the president, even the very man was saying that even the hotel that he mentioned to Kenneth Okonkwo was on the hotel that Kenneth Okonkwo. So what am I trying to say? Kenneth Okonkwo, even if he wants to oppose me to be, how fast?
0: Thank you. Thank you very much for your thoughts there. At least Kenneth Okonkwo also understands that he who alleges must prove, and that's the reason why he is already dropping a series of evidences there on his X handle. And you can also drop your comments on Facebook. WhatsApp is 0813-762-5453.
2: Hello, good morning.
4: Hello, good morning, sir.
2: Welcome.
4: Yeah, David Dodgy, aka Njirum.
0: Welcome.
4: Yeah, great to this man. Sister Mary, very good morning.
2: You're welcome.
4: Yeah, my name is Richard, calling from Okwa. You see, there's the way we talk sometimes that you forget that those people we are talking about, they are politicians in Nigeria, which I know that no politician in Nigeria is a saint. None of them. So when somebody came out and said, the social politician, we need to look into it very well, because before that person said that, there must be a term of truth on that thing. When the way we talk about this, it will be as if it's a saint. It may be come from heaven. Can't you make a mistake? Sometimes the other things, they are politicians, they are pursuing their interests. Well, you know, sometimes the way things are going on in this country, it pains me a lot. Nobody can be trusted. No politician can be trusted in this, as long as this country is concerned. That's the reason why we keep going backward instead of moving forward. Because everybody wants their selfish interests. Instead of protecting the masses, instead of fighting for the masses, none of them is fighting for the masses. We don't have hope in them because they are looking for their own benefit. That's the only one thing they are looking for. I don't know the reason why we sometimes we used to do their thing when we do so, they are fighting for us. Not at all. They are not, even if you are not, we are not existing in their own side because they are looking for their own benefit, their business, they are the one they are fighting for. Are you getting me? So the way we talk about some people, maybe some ascent, some form from heaven, maybe others form from earth. No, it's not like that. All of them are the same. As long as they are a politician in Nigeria, you are not a saint. That's my day. Thank you.
0: All right. Thank you very much. You can also drop your comments on WhatsApp. Our WhatsApp phone number is 0813-762-5453. You can also drop your comments on Facebook. Facebook is Aimba 94.3 FM.
2: Hello, good morning.
5: Yes, morning. Very followed them. You want to do a toilet?
2: Engineer Adidas, good morning to you.
5: We really missed you. In fact, one thing was coming through my mind. And if eventually that had happened, I would have, okay, let me reserve my comment.
2: Comment your reserve.
5: Engineer, how are you? Good morning.
0: Welcome.
5: Sarah, good morning.
2: Good morning, sir.
5: I'm all right. I am Engineer Adidas, and I'm calling from Abba. Mary, have you seen that somebody has just confirmed my... You know me, I don't talk because I just want to talk. When I tell you that, I think P2B should be left out of the picture. But our dear father and leader of this state, Dr. Alex Oti, is the main problem of Labour Party. In fact, you can see it from what he did during the primary elections in the party. Handing off tickets. He never conducted primary elections. He just handed tickets and sidelined some. My brother, my dear, come and you take. That was just, he was so much inquisitive just for power. But you that is inquisitive for power, or you want to control the power hierarchy of the party, you just entered. That is the problem there in the Labour Party. You just enter the party. What about people who have been in this party, who have been carrying the flag of this party, even when this party, the name was not had anywhere. You just came in because of Itobi. Boom, the name started skyrocketing. And today, you want to own the national secretary, own the national PRO, own the even the leader, because as far as I'm concerned, I don't know who is in the United States, man. You saw them during their conference. My dear governor, my dear brother and daddy, that was even he was the man mentioned in that conference. So he's more or less the national leader of that party, or even the national chairman of that party. For forget, yes, he's national leader, national chairman of that party. He occupies two positions in that party. And yet, somebody is telling me that he's not the problem of Labour Party. Apart from Abia State, where else can you mention Labour Party across the states in Nigeria? Nowhere. Yeah, this is what power drunk. This is what it can cause. I still remain Engineer Adidas. Thanks for having me.
0: All right, thank you very much, Engineer Adidas, for your thoughts there. Let's take some comments here on WhatsApp, and here on WhatsApp. We have this one that says, good morning, David and beautiful Sarah. Who made the guy the MD in the first place? What experience has he gathered over the years to be made the managing director of Southeast Development Commission? What party does he belong to? Many more questions need to be asked. Port calling Kettle Black. One would think OUK is a saint with the way he's talking, not justifying what the MD did, but when the committee on their own part has a good record set aside, then their criticism is well valid. I'm Igoni Onyekachi Tony from MCC Abai. All right, thank you very much for your comment there. And this one says, good morning, MSD. I recommend Senator Oji for his wisdom and candid, realigned words to the SCDC MD, trying to let the man know that the office is occupying as a public office for the people's interest. It's too early to begin to see movement of monkey hand in the pot of soup. And that is coming from Isaac from Uyo. This one says, Okoye's antecedent is just like this when he was commissioner. It was from one opaque stuff which yields no real substantial development rather than mismanagement of funds. Now look at it. Give youth a chance. Now they have given youth a chance to lead the SCDC. It is from one issue to another. Well, I don't blame him. I don't blame him, Sha. After all, in one best performance social media state, the people hasn't seen the 51 schools for 54 billionaire, and the people are happy with the development and the grandstanding on performance. My grounds is the marginalization rhetorics and gimmicks always on the lips of Ndibo. Let me state it categorically clear. No one is marginalizing any section of the country, because government has not for one day seized any fund meant for any state, or the South is a local government. Peter Obi should be careful, because Okonkwo has nothing to lose as it stands now. He should know that he was once a member of his inner caucus, and he knows a lot. He should watch it. And that's coming from Harvey. And this one says, good morning, Nairobi FM. The truth is that Kenneth Okonkwo has really spoken ill of Peter Obi on so many times. So if Peter Obi sue him, it's a welcome development as far as I'm concerned. Agu Keke from Aba province. And good morning, Nairobi FM. I am Wisdom Elushi. I don't understand why Kenneth Okonkwo is always attacking Peter Obi during election period. He did the same during the 2023 general elections. I think he's been used by the present administration to the market and paint him in a bad image. Obi is the only answer to all the myriad of problems here. Of all the myriad of problems we are facing. And Coach Linus Nweke from Arara said, Julius Aburo should know that Peter Obi has a mission, and that has to be accomplished irrespective of the party he will use. Or do this. Phone.
2: Hello, good morning. Good morning, welcome.
6: My name is Chipotle. I'm from Southern Africa.
2: Welcome, we can hear you.
6: All right. I want to say something concerning Obi defecting from one party to the other as Kenneth Okonkwo alleged. So, there's something people should understand. You know, when Obi was in this party, Labour, and the UK was having meeting with their chairman then, what did you expect? all the meetings we are had or we are had on due to OP, they are doing the meeting against OP. And they believe me that money must have a same chance in order to subdue OP. They are being a clever person. They also want to end this

0: for his dear life. You are not saying that he's jumping from one party to the other. No, mind you that allegedly, Atiku doesn't do his primary empty-handed. Everybody knows that. And he cannot compete with him. And you know he doesn't give as much as they give. So all I'm saying is that whoever that is saying that he will be defects from this party to the other, this party to the other, he is doing it for his own good. And for our own good, it will be the voters that wanted to vote for him, yes. Because when he stayed here, they will rubbish him. So no, let nobody continue saying that Obi jumps from one party to the other because they want to rig him. That is just what I want to say. Thank you.
1: All right, thank you very much. Let's quickly take some messages on Facebook.
2: All right, from the post we made on Facebook, let's see what some people are saying there. Okay, this one here from Ambassador David Carlo says, good morning, my people. Please, to me, I see some of this commission as settlement projects, even the NDDC, we're mismanaging funds, building roads, and that won't last up to 6 months, and the roads are always uncomplicated. I don't understand that what you're trying to say there. I think they should do more in questioning them very well and even arrest the chairman. Let him know that we are not here to joke. Comrade Legendemo says, I will not say that I'm disappointed on what I saw with the MD of Southeast Development Commission. Well, let's stop speculating for now until they finish their defense. All right. Kingsley Chichuku Brand says, like NDDC, like Southeast Development Commission, this is another conduit pipe for corruption. I hope it doesn't end up as one of those many development commissions that never lived up to expectations. On the flip side, no one should take Kenneth Okonkwo serious. This is because what we see him do to Peter Obi today is just to impress Atiku Abubakar and show loyalty. Remember, he hasn't said half of unprintable remark he made on the character of former vice president. It's all about proving himself. I hope the lawsuit by Obi opens Andy's eyes to understand that action is completely different from politics. I don't think Andy is his name. It's a name he answered in a movie. This one here. Omaga. Okay, we didn't take anything on this. Chika Wadima says, Oti and Obi are people causing problems.

0: All right. I apologize for not being able to take all messages on Facebook, though. Okay, let's see what we have here.
1: Good morning, Mary. Good morning, Isaac. This is Prince Ugumsina Chionono, popularly known as Prince Political. And Prince Political this morning is depositing from Asia Maumalan Sulu in Isilamba North. Mary, let me tell you something. Do you see this country called Nigeria? I don't know why most persons have found it very comfortable in indulging in corruption, indulging in money laundering. Have you seen why, how this young man, a youth, we the youth are glamoring for youths in position of authorities? Now, this particular young man has been appointed as a director general in that South Development Commission. Within a few months, just look at what this young man is doing. And tomorrow, we the youth will still come out and say that we are not being given positions. Just imagine what this young man just did. Siphoned how many billions within how many days, how many months?
0: We didn't say he siphoned money.
2: Good morning, my people. Good morning, the entire people of Enyimba City. My name is Ambassador David Carlo. My own brother, David. Do you know why I disagree with you and I agree with Mary May? It's just because Kenneth Okonkwo did not accuse NDC alone. He singled out Peter Obi. Peter Obi is not the chairman of NDC. Peter Obi is aspirant. He's a presidential aspirant of NDC. So attacking Peter Obi, saying Peter Obi, voting Peter Obi is voting criminality, is indirect way calling Peter Obi a criminal. So he should bring forth evidence. If he brings the evidence that, okay, like you said, he posted some evidence that they brought some of the receipts. In that receipt, did it state the name of Peter Obi then? Did anybody pay money to Peter Obi's account? So I think he's a lawyer, but he doesn't know what he's saying. So he should think very well. Because some of us, we like to shoot ourselves so that the Northerners will take us serious. But they will never take you serious. Because you cannot betray your own brother and you think they will take you serious there. Because they know that you would still betray them. Thank you.
3: Why do Ken Okonkwo have this bitterness over Mr. Peter Obi? Good morning. Where's the one is my name? You know, we all know that Mr. Peter Obi overcame greed way before he joined politics. And that is why he is clean, as clean as anything you can think of. I mean, somebody who left billions of naira, millions of dollars in an account before he stepped down after his 8-year tenure, will now all of a sudden be wowed with mere 10 million naira. I mean, it's insane the level some of these people go to drag people down. And I'm glad Mr. Peter Obi is doing the right thing by, you know, giving him that notice. So let's see what he will be able to come up with as his own facts. Thank you so much. Why do...
0: Okay, all right, I think that's what we have from this end.
4: All right, looking at the time, this is where we'll call it a wrap on today's edition of Issues and Views. Very fine, Albert.
0: Yeah, thank you so much for doing this with us. Tomorrow is another day, and we're here to also bring you topical issues. Do stay out of trouble. My name is Mary Paul Odum.
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11: At a crossroad, our economy faced serious challenges. Public finances were under pressure. Investor confidence was weak and the future seemed uncertain. President Bola Tinubu made difficult choices, not because they were popular, but because they were necessary. Today, the results are beginning to emerge. Economic reforms have strengthened government revenues, improved foreign reserves, and restored confidence in the economy. Economic growth is strengthening and the journey towards energy security through local refining is well underway. Even as global tensions and the effects of U.S.-Iran conflict continue to shake economies around the world, Nigeria is staying the course through bold reforms and fiscal discipline. The work is not finished, but 3 years on, the foundation for a stronger and more resilient Nigeria is being laid. Fear stops here. Division ends here. One Nigeria, zero fear. Let's all unite against terror and kidnapping. Renewed hope, renewed progress, renewed possibilities. This message is brought to you by Prince Polly Kone,
12: convener. Part of the conversation that shaped today.
13: Anytime you see someone like me talk about the state of public schools in this state, it is because I am a product of public schools.
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1: And if you tell me something, go on bend your back. 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
3: Congo, this is my life, I ain't gon' lie, this is my. 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I no say

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About good morning to you. Presidential candidate of the Nigeria Democratic Congress, Peter Obi, has demanded 5 billion naira in damages and a public apology from actor-turned-politician Kenneth Okonkwo over alleged defamatory statements made during a television interview. A former Anambra State governor also threatened legal action against Okonkwo and indicated that he could seek higher damages if the demands are not met. In a letter, Obi's lawyers, led by Alice Ejesime, said that the remarks were subsequently published and circulated by several media organizations and online platforms. National Democratic Congress, NDC, is currently battling growing internal tensions. The development followed the party's nationwide primary elections held on May 29 ahead of the 2027 general elections, with disputes over candidate selection, delayed release of results, and allegations of manipulation threatening to overshadow the party's rapid rise as a major opposition force. Recall that 1 week after the primaries, the party's National Executive Committee announced that it had ratified and endorsed the outcome of the exercise. Tenants in Anambra State may soon heave a sigh of relief following plans by the state government to regulate the high cost of house rent in the state. Commissioner for Information and Value Reformation, Dr. Law Mayfo, who disclosed this, said the plan is part of decisions reached during the State Executive Council, ANTEC. Mayfo said the government also plans to regulate the scrap metal business, especially in view of cases of theft that surround the operation of dealers. Finally, on the foreign scene, at least 12 people have been killed in a mass shooting in a Johannesburg community. South Africa has one of the world's highest murder rates, with an average of about 60 killings recorded daily. Emergency medical teams were deployed to the scene to provide treatment to those injured in the attack. With the foreign story, we've come to the end of the the news update at 11, as was packaged by Amarachi Aba. I am Mary Paul Otum. Good morning to you once again. Thank you so much for listening.

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0: 那户外国啊。One song from Omar Wumi that doesn't ever, ever, ever, ever, ever, ever, ever get old. I have to say that. If you ask me, now who I go ask? You know, that's what we'll be treating today. First of all, let me say this. Business, we gunde nwere obi. Don't look at someone. You know, when we see people post their profit or how much they have made, or sales they have made, especially on social media, you are running crazy. Ah, this is the amount they have made. You want to go and join the business. Because we see the bright side, we don't see the downside. We don't see when they run into losses. We don't see when they send out goods and customers don't pay them. We don't see customers that have been owing them for the past 2 years and hey, Kwechiri. You have not met customers in Kwechiri. They will Kwechiri. You can't do anything to them. So these are some of the things that business owners encounter. But because you see them post back to back, oh, we just launched this, or we just, you know, our container just entered. We have new bags, new shoes, new slippers. Come and select your own. Gain a sold. Sold. Sold. So yeah, businesses have their ups and downs, you know, they have things that, you know, make them flow just like that. But what we center our attention is on the profits. Let the profits always be higher than the losses. We don't even pray for losses, but if there's going to be a loss, let it not shake the business that much. So today on the show, it is Traders Corner. We'll be talking business again. Good morning to you. Thank you so much for joining us. It is 13 minutes past the hour of 11 this beautiful Wednesday morning, 10th day in the month of June. My name is Mary May.
1: And I'm Sarah.
0: All right. Okay, so today we are asking you a question. If a customer is always requesting prices but never follows through with a purchase, would you still keep attending to their inquiries? You know, even as a radio person, I see people call me, "Mary May, I want to place an advert with your station." How much is this? How much is life up here? 20 minutes? 30 minutes? How about 1 hour? I'm looking at 200 slot. You know, we want to do big things. People will give us this discount, Abby. I say, okay, ma'am, no problem. Let me get back to you. I'll go and talk and talk and talk. And, you know, they say, okay, Mary, it's okay. They should bring it. And I use my airtime and be calling you. You will not pick my call. If you pick my call, you tell me, don't worry, I'll call you back. May call them back when I give you the issue. There was one that every time it was on Messenger. Announcement. I kept answering and answering and answering. See, oh, God, let me get with the advert. On the most, I give me advert. Okay, y'all. So, you know, there are people that are like this.
1: Yeah.
0: You know, every time, especially as an online vendor, every time you post, maybe you are selling hair, every time you post one fine hair, how much is this one? How much is this one? Go and check all your chats with them. How much?
1: How much?
0: When are you going to buy?
1: They've never said, send account number. Let me give
0: even
1: you this
0: one. Even if it's comb, even if it's hairbrush, at least buy something from us. Every day, we're going. Madam, you want to do it? Holland is there. Nkodia. Nkodia. Nkodia. Nkodia. Nkodia. 30,000. What of the other one is in the picture? 50,000. Nkodia. Okay, alright. I'll get back to you. Echikwayabia. Really, wait. That blue one. You want to get a pink? Pink, you're the same price with the blue one. This year, all the same price. Yes, how about red? Ima, here I name me. Ima, all different are shaped.
1: Yeah.
0: Every day, you blue. When are you read? When are you understand? So actually, my prices here. I work with prices. It's quite obvious. Say, "Oh, quality because unwear na yellow." You know, the bride sometimes this where the bride is ultra yellow. Egole, I go check with one day. Chikwaga abia Onye gole elembe gazu ahia. What are you going to buy? You know, because Sarah, it can be somewhat frustrating for a business owner.
1: Frustrating. You know, business owners are out there looking for someone to buy, and then when you come to, you know, come ask for the prices and all of that, most of the times we're happy, like, oh, I'm happy.
0: You have a potential customer.
1: Potential customer is here to buy, and after the whole negotiation and all of that, you leave. You don't come again. I expect you. You know, you don't come, and then maybe at the long run, you come again to still ask. Of prizes.
0: That was the long run. Oh, yeah.
1: Oh my God. I will not talk to you again. Seriously, I'm not going to talk to you again. If I'm a business owner, if you come to my shop, I might just really just want to listen to you. But taking you serious is something I will not do again.
0: Okay, so what you're saying is if someone keeps making inquiries without purchasing, you will stop responding to their inquiries.
1: I will stop responding. Seriously, I will not take you serious at all.
0: Okay, well, anyway, let's hear what you have to say. I know this can be draining for some business owners, but if you have a customer who is always asking for price, but they will never buy, they will never make a purchase, you know, would you keep responding to their inquiries or you would stop? Like, or would you keep responding to their inquiries? What would you do? Because I really want to know how you would treat this, you know. Would you stop responding to the inquiries? Would you continue to respond to the inquiries? You know, I think human beings, we know exactly what we are doing. We are all adults. We are not kids. You know, people try to behave like Hama and Ashiocha. People know what they are doing. I am take it to the bank. I'm human beings. We know exactly what we are doing. We are all adults. We are not kids. You know, people try to behave like Hama and Ashiocha.

0: He's not everywhere. He doesn't see everything. We are, do you know how many billions of people on this earth?
1: Yeah.
0: And then devil is busy going about trying to, you aren't devil's problem. So it's not the devil. It is you. It is your selfish desires. Mm. It is your selfish ambition. It is you who want to steal somebody's phone so that you go and use it and do guy.
1: Yeah.
0: And act like a big girl. Yeah. It is you who went to go and steal so that you can live the good life. It is you that decided to go and scam people so that you can buy Benz. It is you. It's not devil. Mm. Devil doesn't know how to ride Benz. Or about to be Benz before. Ogwa. Do you understand?
1: So yeah.
0: I have come to understand that people know exactly what they are doing. Maybe later on they can feel remorse, they can feel sorry, but for you to say, oh, Anna, you know what you're doing. So when somebody comes to you and they keep asking you, for me, I feel like they're asking you for price to compare.
1: Okay.
0: Do you understand? Mm. They don't want to buy from you. You already have somewhere else they want to buy. Mm. They just want to confirm for you that this is the price.
1: Yeah.
0: Do you understand? Mm. So that they can compare and contrast. So when they go to the other place, maybe they will not be cheated.
1: Yeah.
0: Or something like that. Someone that wants to buy something from you, at least two or three times of asking how much is this, you should suffice now. Mm-hmm. And then you buy what you want to buy. Ibekwa tagi jego la sege 30,000. Ibekwa chigi jego la sege 30,000. Ibekwa one nature the same time squaggy 30,000. You can say I'm buying with the 50,000. Is it when they now start selling you 50,000 that you want to buy it? Some people even say, for the sake of the way you're asking, they will even want to give you discount.
1: Yes,
0: they say, okay,
1: yes.
0: Bring 25. Mm. Still, you will still not buy. No, now. No, you know. But I don't know. Will I stop answering you? Maybe I might even block you.
1: I'm telling you.
0: I won't even stop at answering
1: you.
0: It's
1: so frustrating.
0: I'll block your number. I'm not the base I am, and then I because also I had tonight. Again, I hope when the battery is was, when the battery is who is. You understand? Mm-hmm. There are people that are there to buy, and there are people that are there to steal. Yeah. I saw a post a lady made. It was quite a pity. I saw a post she made where she said, she went to market. Mm-hmm. And then she wanted to buy something. And then when she checked her bag, she didn't see her phone and her money.
1: Oh.
0: And she was still carrying her bag. But then she checked the side and realized that they had used razor blade.
1: Oh my God.
0: Yeah, you gotta be careful when you go to markets. They had used razor blade to open it and then take whatever was inside the bag. So while she was still carrying her handbag and feeling that everything in the bag was safe, they had already stolen what was inside the bag. So you gotta be careful. And people that are there to buy, and people that are there to steal. But let's hear from you, our dear listener. If a customer is always requesting prices, but they never follow through with a purchase, would you still keep attending to their inquiries? Now, receptionist at the beauty pass. All those ones that are
1: yes,
0: always
1: the
0: at
1: front
0: the
1: deck.
0: Yes, answering calls, taking inquiries. Those ones are now them at the beauty pass because wait till you go to now. The same person if you call you 100 times.
1: Yes, and you still get to answer.
0: When they make birthday go, when they birthday go, LMB get celebrated when make a birthday. When they make birthday, no call. What's the problem? Okay, 0808-162-3386, 0813-762-5453. As a business owner, someone keeps making inquiries without buying something. Would you keep responding to their inquiries? Would you respond to them? Or would you just, ignore them, knowing full well that at the end of the day, they might not buy something, you know? Let's hear what you have to say this morning. You can drop your comments for us on our WhatsApp handle. WhatsApp is 0813-762-5453. And yes, Facebook, we have actually traded the topic on our Facebook page. Facebook is Enyimba 94.3 FM. Aba, go there and drop your comment for us. Although business is patient, so you know, yeah. There are people like that. There are people like that. I don't think I will actually block them. See, there are people like that that will ask you.
1: They will change their mind.
0: At the end of the day, they will buy you.
1: Yes.
0: If you're not patient enough.
1: Maybe.
0: And funny thing is that sometimes those kind of people, when they want to buy, they buy plenty.
1: Yes.
0: They don't buy small. So anyway, keep waiting where Pochero goes on, you know.
1: Hello. Good morning. Hello.
0: All right, we lost that call right here. If you can, please do well to call back. Let's hear what you have to say this morning. A business owner.

0: Someone is always making inquiries, but they never buy anything. Would you continue to respond to their inquiries, or would you, you know, just ignore them, just take them that they are never going to buy anything from you? What would you do? That is the question this morning. Let's try this again.
1: Hello, good morning. I can hear you.
0: Hello, good morning. Hello.
2: Hello.
0: Good morning. Yeah, go ahead.

0: 0802-162-3386-0813-762-5453. WhatsApp is 0813-762-5453. Would you keep responding to the inquiries, or would you get tired and stop responding to the inquiries? So maybe we'll test your patience limits, just, you know, for the sake of it, or maybe for the fun of it, just to know what you're going to do. There are some people that, you know, we keep mum for a long time after asking you questions without purchase, but it might come back and then make a huge purchase, you know. So that's why, you know, the saying that I'm a fogger, I'm wazy. Sometimes you don't even know the customer that will buy big stuff from you. So sometimes you might even choose to ignore the customer, and this is why it's not good to look down on anybody. You might even choose to ignore the customer that, well, I have a jogger, go look in here, right here. Did all get decided to go herself? I'm going to get shocked, okay, at the amount they are willing to spend, you know, on a particular item or on purchasing lots of things. So it can go this way, it can go the other way. You can choose to ignore them, and you miss out on a potential customer. You can also choose to keep responding to them, and then one day they can make a big purchase that can change the trajectory of your business. I was watching a video today, and the lady kept saying, you know, just remember that it takes one call, it takes one customer, it takes one opportunity, it takes one, you know, meeting that one person. It just takes one for your life to take a new turn, right?
1: Exactly.
0: For your life to change. So it takes one customer. It might be that customer. It might be that person that is always asking you, "Hey, goalie."
1: But
0: that's why. But
1: it's quite frustrating for
0: it
1: people
0: is.
1: Who can't really endure.
0: Yes,
1: you know?
0: It is frustrating. Business, I mean, business is frustrating, or business can be frustrating sometimes. You know, you need all the patience you can get when it comes to doing business.
1: Yeah.
0: Yes, when it comes to running a business, you need all the patience you can get, because you know one thing about business is that you'll be faced with different kinds of customers.
1: Yeah.
0: Do you understand?
1: Yeah.
0: Oh, when do I have butter? I say, "Gine regole." Na me ask my jiggy come share about. Do you understand?
1: Yes.
0: They prepare body. Their body, they prepare them. Maybe somebody already annoyed them somewhere before they came to your shop. Do you understand? So you are trying to quiet the person. You are trying to, and all that. So some such people, at the end of the hatches or hands are able breathe.
1: Yeah,
0: you know, then you have the ones that will come in, they are quiet, they are patient, hang your chikwa. So different character, even better to buy same parents.
1: Yeah.
0: We do not grow up in the same kind of environment, not grow up in the same home. So we behave differently. And then when we come out to the public, somehow this behavior actually plays a

0: Rico fans. And then there's the way you talk. Get out can be said in different ways, and it can mean different things.
1: Yeah.
0: And people can react differently to it. I can tell you, I better get out, Joe. And we laugh over it.
1: Yeah.
0: And I say, will you get out? It's the same get out, though. Or change, before.
1: Mm-hmm.
0: But the tone.
1: And the manner at which it
0: the
1: was.
0: The manner, yeah. The contest. Mm. Do you understand? It can determine how the other person is going to react to it at the end of the day. So in MMA business, you can see with all these things in mind that in our serve the public, in our serve different people, you know. So in MMA business, you can see in our whole. Sometimes there are people I go to their shop to buy something, and I see them behave a certain way, and I just leave. Like what happens to me?
1: You never go back there.
0: I won't go back to what? What are you? Are you saying long life? You are selling long life and prosperity. You're not selling long life and prosperity. Like the other day, I was going home, so I saw this man selling, what do you call it? Egg roll.
1: Okay.
0: I love egg roll when it is done well. There are some of them that they do. Doesn't have any taste. It's just about the egg inside. I want to enjoy the dough, and I also want to enjoy the egg. So it looks like something that maybe the dough might be nice, might be tasty. I said, let me buy. So I got to the man's business, like, please, how much are you selling your egg roll? I was about to enter. I was actually inside keke,
1: okay,
0: but the keke stopped in front of where the man was selling, you know, to take in other passengers.
1: Yeah.
0: So I was like, how much are you selling your, I was sitting inside, I was like, how much are you selling your egg roll? He said, oh, 500 naira. I was like, okay. I said it to him, but I said, nye mofu. So the man just was just, you know, giving me that look, looking at me from head to toe, from head, like sizing me up.
1: Yeah.
0: I was like, what's going on? I said it to the guy, I said, nye too mofu. Maybe he did not hear me the first time.
1: Okay.
0: You know, so the other man that was sitting beside me say, you know, they hear Igbo, you know, they hear Igbo. And I said, oh, okay. Oh, all right. Please give me one. To show you that this man actually heard what I said all the while I was saying, he looked at me and said, I even thought you were going to buy like 5.
1: Ew.
0: I'm not joking.
1: Ah.
0: I did not make this thing up. This thing happened on Monday. Today is Wednesday, right?
1: Yes.
0: It happened on Monday.
1: Oh, no,
0: he said,
1: no.
0: I thought you're even going to buy like 5. So it's only one you want.
1: Like sizing you or what?
0: Jesus.
1: In your pocket. Like,
0: on top
1: like
0: of my 500 naira. I looked at the man. He was about to open his show glass to bring it out. And I told him, don't worry, I don't want any more. And I asked him, I said, you sell this thing, yeah?
1: Mm.
0: How many have you eaten this morning?
1: Mm-hmm. Nice
0: because
1: question.
0: It's the truth.
1: Exactly.
0: You have not eaten it. Because
1: you
0: it's your business.
1: To buy 5.
0: But somehow you want me to buy 5.
1: Mm.
0: Party.
1: Shut down the area.
0: I got Madolena Geta 5 egg rolls, man. Bruyala. Emegem Party. I don't understand. I should buy 5 egg rolls at once. For what, sir? For what reason? You know, so people need to learn that if you are serving the public, it takes tact, it takes emotional intelligence, it takes being tolerant, it takes being patient with people. I wasn't even rude. I was trying to understand
1: it's
0: where I got it wrong. Oh, guinea can't mean
1: it. Is it because you didn't come down from the...
0: I'm not maybe the problem.
1: Maybe you had these
0: big man this thing.
1: I'm telling you,
0: it's
1: I'm not on a moto.
0: My own personal car.
1: No, it doesn't matter.
0: I pass a passenger. Okay, hold on. What did drop? Camera.
1: Like he don't see something.
0: No, be drop. I enter. No, be drop. Which are my capacity? Capacity should be.
1: Nah,
0: anyway, we're going to go on a short time. But when we return, we'll continue with the conversation. Stick around.
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3: Nigeria stood at a crossroad. Our economy faced serious challenges. Public finances were under pressure. Investor confidence was weak and the future seemed uncertain. President Bola Tinubu made difficult choices, not because they were popular, but because they were necessary. Today, the results are beginning to emerge. Economic reforms have strengthened government revenues, improved foreign reserves, and restored confidence in the economy. Economic growth is strengthening, and the journey towards energy security through local refining is well underway. Even as global tensions and the effects of U.S.-Iran conflict continue to shake economies around the world, Nigeria is staying the course through bold reforms and fiscal discipline. The work is not finished, but 3 years on, the foundation for a stronger and more resilient Nigeria is being laid. Fear stops here. Division ends here. One Nigeria, zero fear. Let's all unite against terror and kidnapping. Renewed hope, renewed progress, renewed possibilities. This message is brought to you by Prince Paul Ikone,
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0: All right, we're still very much here with you, 11:43 a.m. this morning. It's a beautiful Wednesday morning. Traders Corner is what is ongoing on Indian Banat 4.3 FM. But my name is Mary May.
1: And I'm Sarah.
0: Okay, so today we are asking you to let us know how you would actually address this particular issue. A customer keeps making inquiries, but they end up not buying anything from you. Do you keep attending to them? Do you keep responding to their questions? Or do you just, you know, ignore them, right? As a woman in Israel is Ugani cheering here. So you just ignore the person because they've been making inquiries, they've not purchased anything, they have not bought not even a single thing from you. What would you do? Keep responding to them or simply ignore them, right? Mm-hmm. That is all we are asking you this morning. 0808-162-3386 or 0813-762-5453, right? The numbers you can call and let's hear your thoughts. You can also drop your comment for us on WhatsApp. WhatsApp is 0813-762-5453. That is the WhatsApp number. So go drop your comment and let's hear what you have to say. If a customer keeps coming to you, making inquiries, asking you, inere here egole, egole ki inere nka, but they will never buy. Onwe ihe ga-eme ha azụ ọga ahịa mgbe ọbụla ha jụcha ajụjụ ha ala, ha jụcha ajụjụ ha ala, echikwa ha bịa jụkwa anọda ajụjụ. 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Elee ihe ị ga-eme? Will you keep attending to them? Will you keep responding to their questions of how much? Or will you just simply ignore them, you know, until maybe you see that they have purchased one thing or the other, and then maybe you start responding to them? What would you do? Keep responding to them or simply ignore them? That's what we are asking you this morning. So you can call and let's hear what you have to say. You can also drop your comments on Facebook where we have traded the topic, or WhatsApp, whichever one works for you. We are here for all of it. We're on socials. We are making use of the phone lines. So choose the one that works for you and let's hear what you have to say this beautiful, amazing Wednesday morning, right? Which would you do? Would you keep responding or would you just ignore them and just move on with your life, knowing full well that only other are serious? You're not serious minded people, right? What would you do? Yeah, because there are some people that are not, they're not serious minded people, you know, or they maybe they are trying to compare Ahiagi price, they want a Hana price, Onyozo. I don't know why people do that, you know. I saw something this morning on my way to work. I was, you know, on social media space and I saw where somebody made a post. And, you know, of recent, we have had lots of our people traveling to China to do business, you know, to buy this or buy that. So I saw this person being angry that for Dindega China price honey it doesn't add too much, that this is the same thing that her friend there in China bought for them and how cheap it is and this and that and that and this, you know. So sometimes you understand that people come to you to make inquiry,
1: yeah,
0: because Agwala her price is somewhere else. Her just sick a hamata price go on here, her compare two of them marry behind her. So, at the end of the day, out of three of us, another place. This business of a thing is that sometimes people tell you price according to hashes and quality. Something might look the same, but they are not of the same quality.
1: Exactly.
0: Do you understand? You might see they say all the same thing. But if you're a business person, a wolf,
1: yeah,
0: even though they look alike, oh my difference now, ebe na ebe.
1: Exactly,
0: you understand. So, but if you don't know, I'm selling my own 10,000 because I'm selling my own 6,000. It's yay, all with the same slippers, all with the same shoe, all with the same man, all with the same because quality, niche, you ought to go.
1: Yeah.
0: So, you also need to consider that as well. All right, let's see.
1: Hello,
2: good morning.
0: Good morning. DJ Costa, it's been a while. Go ahead.
2: Okay.
0: Oh, Sarah.
2: Okay, Sarah,
1: good afternoon. Good morning. It's morning.
2: Yeah, Sarah, I know you better.
1: I'm fine, DJ Costa Rica.
2: Okay. Costa Rica, good night. For me,
0: Hello?
1: Thank you, DJ Costa Rica. Yeah.
0: Okay. I saw you make a new
1: one. That's what I would do.
0: Are you serious?
1: I'm telling you.
0: If somebody keeps coming to your shop to ask you how much? Are you serious?
1: Oh, God.
0: I'm not going to get that offense. But I think the person will also know that you're ignoring them. Because the few times they came, you responded.
1: So the energy will change.
0: You understand, yes. So they will know that Imomana Abachi and Kese. If I saw when the name yourself, oh window EBS on high here. If your hair goalie, maybe on your 15,000. Give Sonya her 5,000. I got to put
1: over all of exactly.
0: Give see, madam. Oh, work and Najo. And wait, time. That's all. We'll be working 15. You will be wear 5. Okay, fella. They will not respond to you again. They'll just keep quiet until you are tired. You know, because I say, madam, or inere. You just, their body language.
1: Yeah.
0: You know, they said the ignorance is the best answer for a fool. You know,
1: yeah,
0: so they are apparently making you a fool, making you look stupid, you know. So I think the best thing to do is to walk away, right? Yeah, but I wouldn't really blame, like, DJ Costa. I won't blame him for maybe feigning ignorance or just not responding to you, because I didn't know mad. Let's tell ourselves the truth.
1: Yeah,
0: I didn't know mad. For doing, you're gonna show up on mad again. So now, hey, got you, yeah, came on a prize on you, and they are only name once. Give Seraka a router, gave a job prize. 2 days later, gave a job prize. After that, give your course a bad job. Oh, mother, guy, now all of us, we have feelings. Oh, when you're in a bed in a shop, every time in a bed, in a bed, you are going to prize. So, when I hear, mba. I go to Fumburu here at least. Give you to Tonya, go be Tonya, mba. You will not buy. The only thing you do is to come make inquiries, you know, every time. Some people, they will get tired, you know. So, what would you do? Would you be like DJ Costa and ignore the person? Or would you keep responding to their inquiries, right? That's what we are asking you this morning. 0808-162-3386. 0813-762-5453. The numbers to call. You can drop your comments on WhatsApp. WhatsApp is 0813-762-5453. All right, that is the WhatsApp number. Facebook is also not left out. Facebook is Enyimba 94.3 FM. About so you can also go there and drop your comment for us. If a customer keeps coming to your shop to make inquiries without buying, what would you do? Right, that's what we are asking you this morning.
1: Hello, good morning.
0: Morning.
2: Morning. How you
0: doing? I did fine.
2: Good morning.
1: Good morning to you.
2: Yeah, oh, you did the possible, Nemo.
1: Did the possible?
2: Yeah,
0: okay, I didn't really get you correctly, but if I got what you said, right? You are going to, like, you know, there are people that are also like that. If you keep coming to their shop without buying something, they're going to ask you, na ibele ba 2 times, or ibele ba 3 times. Do you have a price? Do you have any problem? You have to, at least, give me a So I think it's not a bad idea. Ignoring them is your choice, but I think also
1: calling
0: letting the person
1: out,
0: know
1: yes.
0: that, because some of them maybe they feel that in my face, huh? on a man had bela before, on a man ahead. Let the person know that. Now, give a bad yesterday. Be a bad the day before yesterday. A man no maybe kwa la kwa the same price. Give kwa kwa the same price. Give kwa luba juwa kwa kwa the same price. A man no mo onyo zibu no bina be choice wa here. Kwa we choice wa here. You know. So let them know. Iko na here. Iko ga bechi.
1: Seriously,
0: they won't. No, they will not come again. Okay, people chose because some of them are how do you want to eat? Even if it's online vendor, they keep asking you how much is this, ma. Yesterday we responded to you. Day before yesterday we responded to you. Please, you really want to make a purchase so that we know we have other people we are attending
1: yes.
0: to. Because you know these people,
1: exactly.
0: when you don't respond to them, it's also a problem. And I June go look near him. We na na to promadon. We ka to pro ga to pele hisoro. Oh ha na ko anke ni na na na to pro go no. Onwe hisoro. You know, I need one mad. All of us are human beings and we have feelings.
1: Yeah.
0: You know, you can't keep trying to. They say it's rage baiting somebody, trying to. Game mana monya how you are gay where more you are gay where. You know, mana odika one case say actually I want to tempt her. Can we go my I'm a fall.
1: Yeah.
0: Eju kolega awa mo onwa. Because go and we get where go ma go we got fall.
1: Exactly.
0: I don't like that kind
1: what
0: of rough play. Man,
1: that?
0: I don't like it. Don't play that kind
1: no,
0: of play
1: don't
0: with
1: do that.
0: Me. Don't do that.
1: Money.
0: I was just testing you tonight. Yeah. If test tag you with 10 billion, you got fall. Eju kolega me go egure with. We test ga ho lara ma azu.
1: Hello, good morning.
2: Hello.
1: Welcome.
2: Good afternoon. Oh, good afternoon. Good morning.
0: Good morning. I was supposed to enjoy the money with me.
2: I was supposed to
0: enjoy the money with me.
1: You give him 5 million.
0: I will use it and buy him Bugatti. I'll buy him Bugatti.
1: I'm telling you.
2: Good afternoon, good morning.
1: Good morning.
2: See, Mary. See, my arm wasn't. See, enjoy your joke owner for the everything. Even like again, for example, I know I earn my back again for wear shop. But sometimes I will move for the own one again. No, or not okay. I regular and the person is not a regular. Not okay, girl. You have to overlook the person. Try to get the. He gave you, many people, they fond of me, they have their however, at the end, they will go to their original customer.
0: Yeah, all right, thank you so much for calling. What he said is the truth. How would it cost someone when you have an answer?
1: Yes.
0: Okay, how about my hair? How did you think they go on? How does it cost us
1: here?
0: I'm telling you, it's not easy. Well, anyway, we have got to go. Thank you so much for the calls and the messages. But here on Facebook, Uzomo Gomez says, I think I'd rather attend to others that are serious with purchase. Leave that person alone. Okay, my name is Mary May, and I'm signing out right now. Adios.
1: Yes, thank you for having me, Mary May. Yes, stay tuned to Aba 94.3 FM Abba. My name is Sarah.
0: All right, Oyoyo will be coming through to take you on eBay's race. Stick around, enjoy the rest of your day.

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0: Etaha kadio anyaga walile rile rile retabu Wednesday o mana wona ni oyoyo kana bilere eh makana obi dede no kwa no bota ana ele oyoyo ana ele obi dede dede klekle
1: eh wany pari
0: hello team
1: mama at the moment dey go
0: up on kedo kime radio kwa mama
1: at the moment go up on ele go put jizu pa normo na ga bo no
0: kimere eh awone na hana oto osire dey ta
1: Ezioku, all the mo, Jova, ways a ruby, be at the mamma, hula pamna, edema.
0: That's
1: right. Mhm. Look at the one. At the mamma, do log it one. Do loma put a low, won't go, bear a to be a to pa. Ya be me quote or Rupin Benji, but I hope I know Ajiri jam a little quareba. I didn't hear me or meto. Oh, you talk and say, oh, you why?
0: Yeah,
1: Ajiri jab against the giddy merry. And you would know Cobble and your horror. A cotton,
0: I am a
1: pen. And you depend on bag, I think a parana and you bent to ya. Oh, just to pana and you go.
0: I'm going to the line of an
1: image. I'm going to the line of the
0: line. I'm na Obogi Brano, come on, come on, can I be a
1: bombard and come on, come
0: on, Kiji, be a wunker.
1: I won't care what I won't
0: care. I won't care. I won't
1: care. I won't
0: care. I won't care. I won't care. I won't
1: care. I won't care. I won't care. I won't care. I won't care. I won't care. I won't care. I won't care.
0: Okay, I'm going to go
1: to Jazzarachi.
0: Ha, Dede Clinton.
1: Masimba.
0: Etch me, what the prince. I didn't even know Bini Dugapo. And there, how. Awo ha soro ge pota aga gbakunye kwe he na awu oru ka ha bi
1: a soro mu pota bo na aga gbakunye he ma awu ne ka I geji soro nya afu ku pota
0: ma bo abo ya nya nya
1: otu a
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2: Yes, Nigeria stood at a crossroad. Our economy faced serious challenges. Public finances were under pressure. Investor confidence was weak and the future seemed uncertain. President Bola Tinubu made difficult choices, not because they were popular, but because they were necessary. Today, the results are beginning to emerge. Economic reforms have strengthened government revenues, improved foreign reserves, and restored confidence in the economy. Economic growth is strengthening and the journey towards energy security through local refining is well underway. Even as global tensions and the effects of U.S.-Iran conflict continue to shake economies around the world, Nigeria is staying the course through bold reforms and fiscal discipline. The work is not finished, but 3 years on, the foundation for a stronger and more resilient Nigeria is being laid. Fear stops here. Division ends here. One Nigeria, zero fear. Let's all unite against terror and kidnapping. Renewed hope, renewed progress, renewed possibilities. This message is brought to you by Prince Paul Ikone, convener Ashiwaju Tsunami.

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0: Bagam. 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
1: yeah, Bellano.
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3: 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The car for arm long and generic in the month.
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Hajima, Chidechi, Onyawaye, Yaye, Onyana, Sorana, TV, and radio, Noya win. Niman Bachamba, when you may have been Odana, you cannot do anything. When Elechan and Mokuni shall I have to, who is in Onika this man, but to read the show, good luck, Nigeria. Who is in Agam and this man, I can send it out, what I can link him, and who is to Jam. 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
0: Mbawa.
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0: I got me mocha on there. What? The Martins. Ya gazie. Hello.
3: Oyoyo.
0: Oh wait, mazie kafo.
3: Na kaya makonya na chita ni udonko walile.
4: Ano kaya? Ano mia? Mazie kafo hihoma.
3: Yeah. Oh, my dear, careful. You could chop on more gank, a coconia.
0: Oh,
3: my child. So, where a boom chocolate or corumbo? I teach you good at your man and your chima called him our oriental. You were what's
0: all
3: your teacher with
0: Adam Mayaga Zirage and the war and the war. Hello.
3: Oh, you are in the mother.
0: Oh, wait, you bring Yanyamo.
3: I'm not going to lay your man.
4: They were here, man. You go there, Danny Chibi.
3: I'm not feeling on a hag.
4: Why are we, Jay?
3: You see, Nico. I went to a car, call him star. Come on, take all that. Come on, Jenna, that's from a corner in town. But the corner will be one name. After me, Jay, to threaten me to come, because young will be one name. Yeah, man, only on a cotton one day. Young will be one day. For me, go out of my life here.
0: Adima kanye gako putu wegu ndi nga njina kao, eh? 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
3: Ohaneze Kwetago. Na abeni hiwa. 3 years ago, Nigeria stood at a crossroad. Our economy faced serious challenges. Public finances were under pressure. Investor confidence was weak and the future seemed uncertain. President Bola Tinubu made difficult choices, not because they were popular, but because they were necessary. Today, the results are beginning to emerge. Economic reforms have strengthened government revenues, improved foreign reserves, and restored confidence in the economy. Economic growth is strengthening and the journey towards energy security through local refining is well underway. Even as global tensions and the effects of U.S.-Iran conflict continue to shake economies around the world, Nigeria is staying the course through bold reforms and fiscal discipline. The work is not finished, but 3 years on, the foundation for a stronger and more resilient Nigeria is being laid. Fear stops here. The vision ends here. One Nigeria, zero fear. Let's all unite against terror and kidnapping. Renewed hope, renewed progress, renewed possibilities. This message is brought to you by Prince Paul Ikone, convener Asuwaju Tsunami.
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Yes, it's Tulane Mba 94.3 FM, Abba, and yes, it's the evening shift on this lovely day. Yesterday is Wednesday, the 10th day of June 2026. Yes, we are here, and we are here to take you on that journey, yes, from now till 7 p.m., and I hope you are ready, because it's going to be very, very interesting. It's from now till 7 p.m. Yes, how is your week going? I hope everything is going well. I hope you are doing the right things and not the wrong things. I hope the hustling is also paying, because the aim is for the hustle to pay. And when doing that, make sure you are not looking for trouble. Yeah, you don't need that. You don't need that in your life. Why, you need a peaceful life in order to live long. People will say, but people, they cause trouble, they live long. Well, you might not be lucky. Yeah, you might not be lucky. It doesn't, what works for this person might not work for this or the other person. So you just have to stay your lane and be peaceful. Yes, make peace with all men. Yes, from now till 5, will be time for Banta Arena. We are still doing the World Cup special. And what that means is that we are going to be extraying the groups, yes, that will be participating, yes, the countries that will be participating in the World Cup starting tomorrow. Yes, that will take us till 5 p.m. when the news will come up. Yes, the news by 5. Yes, the evening news. And after the news, yes, we'll be back for Sports Frenzy, and I will be telling you everything that is happening around the world of sports. So stick with us. Don't go anywhere. If you are going anywhere, I don't know what you are doing. Yes, my name is Kingsley Nweke, a.k.a. the Kingsman. Yeah, they call me the Kingsman because this year I like to chill with the kings and also the queens.

Aba, and we'll be talking about the World Cup from now till next month, because it's going to happen in North America. And when I mean North America, yes, three countries, they are going to host the World Cup. There have been issues about visa and so many other things. The US, they're taking everything very, very serious. But yeah, you know, they have to protect their country, even though they are hosting the biggest football event in the world. And let me tell you that, yes, at the World Cup, we are explaining all the groups, and today we are going to do Group E and Group F. And two teams potentially might be getting to the latter stage of the competition from that group, or maybe possibly winning it.

Yes, it's Bantam Arena, the World Cup special. And today, like I told you, we're going to talk about Group E and Group F. And it has the likes of Germany, Krakow. Okay, I don't know whether I got that name. Maybe I need to consult my dictionary for that. And we have Ivory Coast and Ecuador. Yes, in Group E. And we also have in Group F, the Netherlands, Japan, Sweden, and Tunisia. Yes, make up Group F. Yes, I welcome you to the World Cup special on Enyimba 94.3 FM Abba. And my name is Kingsley Nwoke, a.k.a. The Kingsman. Yeah, they call me The Kingsman because they say I like to cheer with the Kings and also the Queens.

Yes, let's start this evening with the team. Yes, the national team called Germany. Yes, the Germany national football team. And we hear that they played their first ever match in 1908. And yes, they are the winners. They have won the World Cup so many times. And I can tell you that Germany is one of the most successful national teams in international competition, having won 4 World Cups in 1954, 1974, 1990, and in 2014, and they are tied with Italy, and the only one fewer than the most successful team, which is Brazil. And talking about them, their nickname, they are called the Diamond Chef. Yes, it means the team. That's what they call them. And they are in the confederation called UEFA, and their head coach is Julian Nagelsmann, and their captain is Joshua Kimmich. And talking about the most cap player for them, we have Lothar Matthäus. He has 150 caps for Germany. And their highest goal scorer, yes, their top scorer in history, is Miroslav Klose. Yes, Miroslav Klose, who has 71 goals for them in, yes, and he's the highest goal scorer so far for the German national team. And talking about their appearance at the World Cup, they have appeared at the World Cup 21 times, and their first was in 1934. Yeah, talking about the Germany national team.

Yes, we've talked about Germany under their potential team. Yes, that might be winning the World Cup. And let's talk about another team. Yes, I think they will be making their appearance for the first time. And their name now, okay. Their name? Okay. They are in the same group, yes, with Germany. And their name is Curacao. Yes, Curacao is their name here. It's a small country, yes, and their confederation is, yes, a CONCACAF in North America. And they are one of the teams that have benefited from the expansion of the World Cup. And let me tell you that, yes, the Curacao national football team, Curacao, they represent Curacao in men's international football, and is controlled by the Federation Football Curacao, And talking about them, both FIFA and CONCACAF, they recognized the Curacao national team as the direct successor of the dependent territory of Curacao. And in November 2025, they topped their qualifying group and qualified for the 2026 FIFA World Cup, becoming the smallest nation by both population and area to qualify for the tournament. And talking about Curacao, where they also they became the first non-sovereign national team from the Americas to qualify for the FIFA World Cup, and the seventh overall after England, Wales, Scotland, and Northern Ireland. And talking about this country, yes, talking about them, their exploit and qualifying, yes, doing qualifying. They did very well, and they'll be in a tough group. I'll be expecting them to do wonders to win the tournament. And they're talking about them, yes, they're talking about like I told you, they are in that their confederation is CONCACAF, yes, in North America. And their head coach is Dick Advocate. Yes, Dick Advocate is their coach. And their captain is Leandro Bacuna. And also their most capped player is Leandro Bacuna. He has 72 caps. And their top scorer is Rangelu Janga. Yes, Rangelu Janga with 21 goals for the to show you how little they are. Don't be surprised, they might go find this competition. Anything is possible. Yes, like I told you, this is the first time they'll be qualifying for the World Cup. They have never been there before. And, let's see what they are going to do in this edition of the World Cup.

Yes, let's leave there, and we have talked about Germany, Curacao, and let's talk about Ivory Coast, one of the African countries. Like I told you, we have 10 African countries that will be representing the Confederation of African Football, that is CAF, in this competition. And talking about the Ivory Coast national team, they represent Ivory Coast in men international football, and they are nicknamed the Elephants. Yes, that is their name. And the team is managed by the Ivorian Football Federation. And the team has won the African Cup of Nations 3 times, 1992, 2015, and 2023. Yes, 2023. Okay. And have qualified for the FIFA World Cup 4 times. Yeah. 2006, 2010, 2014, and 2026, which is this one that will happen in North America. Yes, US, Canada, and Mexico. And talking about Ivory Coast, and well, let me tell you, their confederation is CAF, and their head coach is a former player. He played for Ivory Coast in the past. And their captain is Frank Kessie. And their most capped player is Didier Zokora. He has 123 caps for the Elephants. And the highest goal scorer, their top scorer in history, is Didier Drogba. Yes, with 65 goals. Yes, that is that. And talking about them at the World Cup, yes, they have appeared 4 times. Their first was in 2006. And their best result ever has been the group stage. They never passed group stage.

All right, earlier so we've talked about the Ivory Coast, and let's talk about another team. Yes, the last in that group, and yes, they are Ecuador. Yes, Ecuador make yes the last team that make up Group E, and the team from South America, and the Ecuador national team nicknamed the La Tricolor. Yes, represent Ecuador in men's international football, and is controlled by the Federation Equatoriana de Football, and they joined FIFA in 1926, and CONMEBOL a year later. And talking about them, yes, they have appeared at the World Cup. Yes, they have appeared at the World Cup. Yes, so many times. And talking about the appearance, yes, they have appeared 5 times. And their first was in 2002. And also talking about them, I can tell you that their best result have been round of 16, and that was in 2006. We hope that they are going to do well this time around, because they have good players, and we expect them to shine at this World Cup.

Yes, talking about some of the squad members, the squad list for the teams in Group E. Yes, talking about Germany. Yes, we have Emmanuel Neuer in goal, one of the notable players. We also have Jonathan Tah. We have Anthony Rudiger, Nathaniel Brown, David Ram, and Malik Tau also in their defense. And in midfield, we have some notable names also, Joshua Kimmich, who is their captain. Felix Mecha is also there. Angelo Stiller is also there, and Leon Goretzka is also there. And talking about their attack, we have Kai Havertz, Leonard Kau got injured, and he has been replaced. And we have Florian Wirtz, we have Loris Sani, we have Nick Watermed, anyone you want to call it. And also, we have Kai Havertz, like I told you, for the German side, is talking about their squad players that will be at the tournament.

Yes, because of time, let's go to Group F, and let's talk about the Netherlands national football team. Yes, let's talk about them because they are the most ranked team in Group F, and they will be at the World Cup. One of the top sides never to win the World Cup. And they're talking about the Netherlands national team. Yes, you can call them the Dutch, or you can call them Holland. Yes, and they represent the Netherlands in men's football matches, and they have started doing that since 1905. And the men's national team is controlled by the Royal Dutch Football Association, the governing body for football in the Netherlands, and also they are part of UEFA. Most of the Netherlands home matches are played at the Johan Cruyff Arena. And they're talking about everything about them. They are called the Orange, the Flying Dutchmen, and Clockwork Orange, the Orange Boys. That is what they are fondly called, and their confederation is UEFA. And their coach is Ronald Koeman, and their captain is Virgil van Dijk. Their most capped player is Wesley Sneijder. He has 134 appearances. And their top scorer in history is Memphis Depay. And he has 55 goals for the Netherlands. Everybody.

And I can also tell you that in the Netherlands, they have appeared at the World Cup so many times. Yes, in 1930, 1934, 1938, 1950, 1954, 1958, 1962. Okay, okay, okay. They did not qualify. They did not enter in 1950. They also did not qualify in 1962. But they were there in 1974, 1978, and they are one of the teams that they have finished second. Yeah, it's one of the teams that have played to have never won the competition. And in 1990, they also finished in the round of 16. 1994, they left in the quarterfinal. In 1998, they finished fourth. And in 2006, they left in the round of 16. 2010, they were runners-up. And in 2014, they finished third. And in 2022, in Qatar, they finished fifth. Yes, that is the story of the Netherlands.

All right, let's talk about another team in Group F. And don't forget, go to Facebook, Enyimba 94.3 FM, ABBA. There's a post there, go there, and drop your comments. Yes, the comments. Tell us who you think will leave Group F and the teams that will qualify to the next stage in Group E and also Group F. Yes, go to Facebook. There's a post there, Enyimba 94.3 FM, ABBA. Fireworks are shining bright. Every dream is coming true. And the crowd moves next to you. From Sao Paulo to LA. All right, let's talk about Japan and another team in Group F, and they call them the Japan National Football Team, and their nickname is the Samurai Blue. That's what they are called. And let me tell you that their confederation is AFC, yes, the Asian Football Confederation. And talking about their captain, the name of their captain is Wataru Endo, and their most cap player is Yasuhito Endo. Okay, the name is tongue biting, and he has 152 caps for them. And talking about their top scorer, his name is Kamamoto, and he has 75 goals for them, and they have also appeared at the World Cup so many times. Unified.

All right, let's talk about another team, Sweden. Yes, Sweden is also one of the teams in Group F, and they'll also be making their appearance at the World Cup. They had to go through the playoff to be able to make the Mundial in North America. And talking about them, yes, the confederation is UEFA. And their head coach is Graham Potter. You know him, former Chelsea coach. And also their captain is Victor Lindelof. And their most capped player is Anders Sivsen. He has 148 appearances. And for them, their top scorer is Zlatan Ibrahimovic. He has 62 goals for them. And also they have appeared at the World Cup 13 times. The first was in 1934. And their best result ever was runners-up in 1958.

All right, let's talk about the last team in Group F, and it's an African country. Yes, it's a country from North Africa, and they will be making their appearance at the World Cup. They have been there so many times, and this time around they will also be there, and their name is Tunisia, and the association is Tunisian Football Federation, and they belong to CAF, and their head coach is Sabiru Lemuchi. Yes, a veteran coach, and their captain is Elias Shakiri. That's their captain, and their most capped player is Radhi Jaidi. He has 105 caps for Tunisia, and also their top scorer is Issam Jida. Okay, Jama. Issam Jama. He has 36 goals for them. They have been at the World Cup 7 times, and their first was in 1978, but they have not been able to make it out of the group stage in all attempts they have attempted since appearing at the World Cup in 1978. So we hope that this time around they are going to make history. All right, yes, I've been able to talk about Group E and Group F. Tomorrow we'll talk about Group G and Group H at the World Cup, and I hope you are ready for the competition. All right, I don't have time, but let me see whether I have something on Facebook. I don't know. All right, let me check. Okay, yes, I have two messages on Facebook. Let me just do it. Okay, Joseph Chuku says, I think Germany, Netherlands, Japan, and Ecuador will make it out of their group. It's going to be a tough competition, but I'm excited to see how it all plays out. And Chimobi, and he says, in Group E, the Germans and the Ivory Coast will qualify with Ecuador as a best loser. Group F is very tough. The Swedes and the Japanese shall qualify. In fact, this group is the hardest ever, even in the prediction. Thanks. Good evening to you all. Good evening to you too. All right. This will be the size of the package this evening. I'll be back tomorrow. And on top of the hour 5, will be time for the evening news. Don't touch that dial. It's still a Nyimba. 94.3 FM. 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

0: glad to have you join the evening news on AM 94.3 FM. About today is Wednesday, the 10th day in the month of June 2026. First, the headlines. Federal government arranges return of 270 Nigerians following South Africa's xenophobic attacks. Peter Obi demands 5 billion naira damages apology from Kenneth Okonkwo over alleged defamation. Anambra strengthens Ebola preparedness amid regional outbreak concerns. These and other stories, including foreign and entertainment, coming your way shortly. My name is Deborah Odiba. A group of at least 270 Nigerians who are expected to make up the first batch of returnees from South Africa following recent xenophobic attacks is scheduled to arrive in Lagos on Thursday morning as the federal government intensifies efforts to assist affected citizens. The Ministry of Foreign Affairs disclosed this in a statement issued on Tuesday by its spokesperson, Kemiebi Ebienfa. According to the ministry, the evacuees will be flown back to Nigeria abroad on Air Flight aircraft departing Johannesburg OR Tambo International Airport on Wednesday night. The flight is expected to land at the Murtala Mohammed International Airport, Lagos, at approximately 5 a.m. on Thursday. Ebienfa said the federal government had taken responsibility for the evacuation exercise, including funding and arrangements for the reception of the returnees upon arrival. The federal government has repeatedly assured Nigerians residing in South Africa of its commitment to their safety and welfare, while continuing diplomatic engagement aimed at addressing the situation. The House of Representatives has called on President Bola Tinubu to adopt a more comprehensive and aggressive security strategy to tackle banditry, terrorism, and kidnapping across the country. The resolution followed the adoption of a motion of urgent public importance sponsored by Rep. Ibe Osonwa, who represents Aruchukwu Ohofia Federal Constituency of Abia State, during plenary on Tuesday. The motion highlighted growing concerns over insecurity nationwide. The lawmaker expressed concern over repeated attacks on schools, noting that the abduction of students in several parts of the country had disrupted education and worsened the out-of-school children crisis. According to him, many children have been forced out of classrooms due to fears of insecurity, while families continue to grapple with the trauma of kidnappings. Following deliberations, the House condemned the persistent incidents of banditry, mass abductions, and attacks on schools and places of worship across the country. They called for the immediate implementation of a comprehensive security strategy aimed at dismantling criminal networks, improving the safety of schools and places of worship, and securing the release of victims held by criminal groups. The presidential candidate of the Nigeria Democratic Congress, Peter Obi, has demanded 5 billion naira in damages and a public apology from actor-turned-politician Kenneth Okonkwo over alleged defamatory statements made during a television interview. In a letter dated June 9, 2026, Obi's lawyers, led by Alex, a JCMA, accused Okonkwo of making false, malicious and defamatory allegations against their client during a television appearance on Monday, June 8. The legal team said the remarks were subsequently published and circulated by several media organizations and online platforms. The lawyers demanded that Okonkwo, within 7 days of receiving the letter, withdraw the statements, publish an unequivocal and unreserved apology, and ensure the apology receives the same or greater prominence as the original publication. The letter warned that failure to comply with the demands within the stipulated period would leave Obi with no option but to seek legal redress, including claims for damages, injunctive reliefs, public retraction, and legal cost. The United States Africa Command has said its military operation with Nigeria is firmly grounded in respect for Nigerian sovereignty and mutual interest, stressing that American forces operate in the country strictly by invitation and within an agreed bilateral framework. AFRICOM's Director of Public Affairs, Colonel Rebecca Hayes, stated this during an X-Space discussion on Tuesday. She was unequivocal that the partnership was not an imposition. She said the United States remained committed to the partnership for as long as both countries considered it mutually beneficial. The spokesperson for the Defense Headquarters, Major General Samaila Uba, reinforced this position from the Nigerian side, making clear that it was Nigeria, not the United States, that determined the scope and duration of the collaboration. The partnership has since yielded significant results with the killing of Abu Bilal al-Minuki, described by some as ISIS second in command globally. The Democratic Leadership Alliance has issued a 14-day notice to the federal government to unveil concrete measures to tackle the worsening wave of kidnappings across the country, warning that Nigerians are increasingly living in fear while criminal gangs continue to operate with alarming impunity. In a statement signed by its Deputy National Publicity Secretary, Judith Agueno, the party expressed deep concern over the growing insecurity in many parts of the country, describing kidnapping as a national crisis that now threatens lives, economic activities, and social stability. The opposition party said the impact of the crisis is being felt most severely in rural communities, where farmers are increasingly abandoning their farmlands over safety concerns, worsening food production challenges, and economic hardship. Calling on President Bola Tinubu to take more decisive action, the party urged the federal government to formally declare the kidnapping crisis a national emergency. The party subsequently issued a 14-day ultimatum to the federal government to demonstrate measurable progress in addressing the menace. The presidential candidate of the Nigeria Democratic Congress and former Anambra State Governor Peter Obi has said that despite reported increases in government revenue under President Bola Tinubu's administration, Nigerians are facing worsening economic hardship due to rising debts and declining socio-economic indicators. In a statement issued on Wednesday via his X handle, Obi said that in marking 3 years in office, Tinubu listed an increase in revenue from 16.8 trillion naira in 2022 to 35 trillion naira in 2025 as one of his achievements, describing it as a rise of over 100%. He, however, said that instead of a reduction in borrowing alongside the revenue increase, the administration had continued what he described as excessive and imprudent borrowing, claiming that Nigeria's total debt now stands at about 200 trillion naira. Obi further stated that Nigeria had recorded higher than budgeted revenue inflows due to global and regional geopolitical tensions. He called for what he described as a detailed and transparent explanation of Nigeria's economic and financial management since 2023, and urged an end to what he termed unaccountable and opaque management of public resources. The All Progressives Congress APC has called for increased support and inclusion for persons with disabilities across Nigeria as it distributed cash and food items to hundreds of beneficiaries in Abuja. The beneficiaries, drawn from various disability clusters across the Federal Capital Territory and surrounding communities, received the assistance during an event held at the APC National Secretariat on Tuesday. The initiative, according to a statement on Wednesday by the APC National Leader of Persons with Disabilities, Tolu Bankole, was aimed at supporting vulnerable members of society while promoting greater participation of PWDs in political and national development. Speaking on behalf of the APC National Chairman, Professor Nentawe Yewada, his principal private secretary welcomed the beneficiaries and reaffirmed the party's commitment to disability inclusion. He noted that the party was determined to ensure that persons with disabilities benefit from its program and policies. The presidential candidate of the Social Democratic Party, Adewole Adebayo, has rejected proposals for a single 6-year tenure for presidents and governors, describing the debate as a distraction from Nigeria's more pressing challenges. Adebayo stated this during an interview with journalists on Wednesday, while reacting to plans by Senate leader Okpeyemi Bamidele to sponsor a bill seeking a single 6-year term for elected executives. Supporters of the proposal argue that a single tenure would allow elected officials to focus on governance without the pressure of seeking re-election. However, Adebayo insisted that the country's primary concern should be ensuring credible elections rather than altering the tenure of political office holders. According to him, Nigeria must prioritize building an electoral system that reflects the genuine choices of voters. He stressed that strengthening democratic institutions and restoring confidence in the electoral process remains more important than discussions about extending or shortening political terms. The Anambra government has reaffirmed its commitment to strengthening preparedness and response measures against Ebola virus disease amid concerns about reported outbreaks in parts of Africa. The Commissioner for Health, Dr. Afam Obidike, said this at a stakeholders' meeting on Ebola preparedness held on Wednesday in Awka. Obidike called for increased vigilance and public awareness, urging residents to stay informed about Ebola prevention measures and promptly report any suspected cases to relevant health authorities. He assured participants that the state government would continue to collaborate with development partners and relevant agencies to strengthen preparedness measures and safeguard residents from potential threats. He said the state's preparedness efforts aligned with ongoing national initiatives coordinated by the Nigeria Center for Disease Control, NCDC, to enhance Ebola readiness across the country. The commissioner said the monitoring framework would help track progress, identify gaps, and support timely interventions needed to strengthen the country and its response capacity. And now coming from the foreign scene, U.S. President Donald Trump on Wednesday said that Iran has taken too long to negotiate a deal over the conflict in the Middle East and will now have to pay the price. Trump's social media post, in which he asserted that the Iranian military has been completely defeated, came after the United States and Iran exchanged fire, straining a ceasefire that took effect in April. It marked a contrast with his comments to reporters on Tuesday that negotiations on an enduring settlement to end the war were in their final throes and could be wrapped up in 2 or 3 days. Trump's comments comes after Iran said it had attacked American bases in Jordan and Bahrain on Wednesday. Taking a look at entertainment, singer and half of the defunct P-Square duo, Peter Okoye, popularly known as Mr. P, has said celebrities alone don't have the capacity to save Nigeria. He stated this while reacting to the incessant calls for celebrities to speak against bad governance, insecurity, and economic hardship in the country. Speaking in a recent interview, Mr. P explained that it would take the efforts of all Nigerians to bring positive change to the nation. He said that Nigerians are the only ones who can bring positive changes to the country, stressing that the government has failed us. And that entertainment story brings us to the end of the evening news on Enyimba 94.3 FM Aba. 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This bulletin was produced and edited by Daniel Torte. My name is Deborah Udiba. Good evening.
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4: I'm Konde in this position. There is two things with Kylian. We all know he goes inside or he curves. If I push that ball here, Jamie will do exactly that. 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
8: Well, we know that is a very different ballgame. 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

Yes, it's Sports Frenzy on Enyimba 94.3 FM. And yes, it's time to talk everything happening around the world of sports. And let me tell you, yes, the Nigerian Women Football League, the Super Six, is currently going on in Port Harcourt, and today was a match day 3 in that competition. And also, let me also tell you that the Super Eagles of Nigeria will be taking on Portugal today in another friendly. Yes, the last friendly for both Portugal and Nigeria. For Portugal, they will be going to the World Cup after this friendly, but in Nigeria, they will be going back home. And we also talk about so many other things happening around the world of sports. A lot. Serena Williams finally, yes, she has returned to the court, and she won her first game, and she's very happy. Yeah, we'll talk about that. And also other things, transfers, and so many other things on the show this evening. Yes, don't forget, it's Enyimba 94.3 FM. But, and yes, it's time to talk sports.

participate on the show. Yes, you're going to be involved very soon. The cell is also available to you, 53. And also, let me also tell you that the phone lines, yes, I'm going to call the phone lines very soon. But like I said, go to Facebook, Enyimba 94.3 FM, go there and drop your comments.

Yes, so let's start from women's football, and let's talk about the Super Six currently going on in Port Harcourt, yes, at the Adokie Amesimaka Stadium. Yes, that is where that tournament is currently going on. And we had match day three today. And the competition, I can tell you, is heating up. The table keeps changing, turning and turning and turning. And some teams are doing very well, while also some teams are crumbling. And I can tell you that the competition is very wide open. Anybody can win it. As it is for anybody. Anybody can win it. No team is left without a win so far in the competition. In fact, every team has won a game in this competition. Yes, in the games played today, yes, the results, I can tell you that Edo Queens, Edo Queens, they defeated Abia Angels by 6-2. Ooh, they defeated Abia Angels by 6-2. In fact, after Abia Angels beat Rivers Angels, I don't know whether they used all their luck against Rivers Angels, because luck was not on their side against Edo Queens, because let me tell you that Chioma Moses scored 4 goals. Yes, she scored 4 goals in the game. She scored in the 3rd minute before halftime. 45 plus 1 minute. She scored. And she also scored in the 72 minutes. In the 81st minute also, scored 4 goals. With, I don't know, they call it double brace or so. Yes, he scored. And also, there were the other goal scorers. We have Precious Oscar and Atume Doso also scored in the 73rd minute. For Abia Angels, we saw goals from Miriam Abdul Rashid in the 11th minute and Blessing Salah in the 87th minute for Abia Angels. Yes, Abia Angels, they couldn't fly. And in the second game of the competition, I can tell you that Rivers Angels are the host team. They lost 1-2 to their neighbors, Bayelsa Queens, by 2-1. And let me tell you that Chiamaka Ezekugo scored in 29 minutes. But Abasiofon Owa equalized in the 58th minute. But Doshima Tamo scored in the 63rd minute to give the Prosperity Girls, all victory, all 3 points. And in the third game of the competition, FC Urobo, they defeated Nasarawa Amazons by 2-0. Opoyemi Ajakaye scored in the 59th minute, and Kemi Adebuyi, also scored in the 64th minute to give FC Urobo their first win of the competition. Yes, a surprising result, especially FC Robo. They have not won a game in the company, but they have to beat Nasarawa Amazons. In fact, as at yesterday, Nasarawa Amazons were leading, but now they have gone back to second in yesterday table. They have the same point with Edo Queens, but Edo Queens have scored more goals. They scored 6 today, so they should be tops. And let me tell you that after match day 3, the table looks like this. And they have 6 points also after 2 wins. And Bayelsa Queens, they have 4 points. They have won one and drawn one. They have 4 points. And Abia Angels, they are fourth with 4 points after 3 games. And Rivers Angels, they have 3 points from 3 games. And FC Urobo, they are last with 3 points also in the competition. So it's looking very, very interesting. Very, very interesting. When I say interesting, the Super Six is getting interesting.

And they're talking about the second qualifying round of the Los Angeles 2028 Olympics qualifier. And let me tell you how the next fixtures will be like. It's still a long way to go. Yeah. Still a long way to go. But I will tell you that Tunisia will play Senegal. Benin Republic will take on Mali. Congo will take on Morocco. Comoros will take on Nigeria. Guinea will take on Cameroon. DR Congo will take on Cote d'Ivoire. Sierra Republic

0: All right, talking about the Flamingos, let me tell you that Nigerians and Flamingos will resume camping on Sunday as preparation intensify for their final round qualifying fixture against Benin Republic in the race for a place at the 2026 FIFA Under-17 Women's World Cup. The team will be camped at the Remo Stars Sports Institute in Ikene. Akin Busari side was granted a short break after securing a commanding victory over Guinea in the previous qualifying round. And the Flamingos cruised past Guinea 11-0 on aggregate, recording a 5-0 win in the first leg before sealing qualification with a 6-0 victory in the return fixture. But the Republic secured the players in the final qualifying round, courtesy of a 5-1 aggregate victory over Sierra Leone. And the younger Amazons won under Nigeria Sports Complex between July 3 to 5th, while the reverse fixture will hold at State de Kegi, the 17th World Cup in Morocco, which runs from September 17th October to 7th November 2026. Yes, so let me open the phone lines and let's talk about the Super Six. Yeah, what do you think? What do you think about the competition currently going on in Port Harcourt? Yes, Abia Angels, they were trashed today. They were trashed by 6 goals to 2, 0808-162-338-6, 0813-762-5453, 0813-762-5453. Hello?
1: Yes, man, welcome, good evening.
0: Yeah, Lucky, good evening, how are you?
1: Very good. Chai, Aga Angels. Not one, not two, not three, not four.
0: Akoroha, I think Akoropan, you know.
1: Can that one now, Woto? Yay! Now, although they still have chances.
0: Yes, they can still win the competition. Everything is possible.
1: You see now, they did 4-4 points with this. And the other people, they see 6 points. Chance is still there now. But if they lose the other, their next game now, it don't finish you. They don't try. Thank you, my brother.
0: All right, thank you very much. All right, thank you for your call. Yes, I keep the calls coming. Let's hear from you, Abia Angels. They were unfortunate. They were unfortunate. Yeah, that's the word. They were unfortunate today. I don't know. That's why I don't like teams that win. They use all their energy to win one game, but. Hello.
2: Hello.
0: Yeah, good evening.
2: Good evening.
0: Yeah, good evening.
2: I'm the caller from Aria. This is my first time calling.
0: All right, yeah, welcome.
2: Thank you very much. And concerning all the goals and Portugal match tonight. I think Portugal will lose it, but it will be a 2-0 win or 2-1. Portugal will not touch Nigeria, but it will be a 2-0 win, 2-0 or 2-1. Thank you.
0: All right. Thank you very much. Even though we have not started talking about them. All right. Okay. Thank you for your submission. All right. Let's hear you. You're talking about the Super Six Avengers. We are not fantastic today. The loss by 6 goes to 2. Edo Queens. Yeah. Edo Queens, former champions of the NWFL. They lost by 6 goes to 2. And let's talk about the Super Eagles, yes, the Super Eagles, they have a date in few hours with Portugal. Yeah, it's a friendly game in preparation for the World Cup, and teams have been playing, and I can tell you that Nigeria will take on Portugal today. Yes, that game is by 20:45. That is 8:45 p.m. That is when that game will kick off. Yeah. And they have not really met when it comes to senior football, Nigeria, Portugal. The last time they met in a friendly, Portugal thrashed Nigeria by 4 goals to 0. And it happened in 2020. It happened in 2022, rather. 2022, November, in preparation for the World Cup in Qatar. That was when it happened.

0: And I can tell you that the Super Eagles coach, Eric Sekou, yes, he seeks improvement from the Super Eagles. He says, you have to be at your best. You have to be at your best if you want to get something from this game today. And, talking about that, the Super Eagles coach, Eric Sekou, has been talking. Yes, and the Super Eagles coach, okay, fire. Let me pick this call. Hello.
1: Yes, man.
0: Yeah, good evening.
1: Good evening.
0: Yeah, good evening to you.
1: Yeah, how are you?
0: I'm fine. How are you, too?
1: I'm all right. Mm. What have I made today's match with
0: Your name and where you're calling from first before I answer you.
1: Oh, yeah. I'm Sunday calling from my bar. I'm not talking.
0: Yes, Ronaldo will play. Ronaldo is fit and ready for that game. Yes, he's going to play.
1: Okay. That's what I want to know.
0: Oh.
1: This is my first time I'm calling.
0: All right. Shake. All right.
1: Okay. All right.
0: Thank you very much. And also, this is the first time we are picking your call. All right. And yes, talking about that game. Yes, Eric Sekou says his priority is to see an improvement in the way his team plays when they file out against Portugal in the friendly game in Lira on Wednesday. That is today. And I can tell you that Nigeria and Portugal will meet again 4 years after Seleção handed the Eagles 4-0 defeat in a warm-up game before the 2022 World Cup in Qatar. Hello.
2: Good evening.
0: Yeah, good evening to you.
2: Hello,
0: the Molo Tede. All right.
2: From Odessa West.
0: You are welcome.
2: Well, let me start with Abia Angels. They still have a chance in that tournament.
0: Mm.
2: But you see, this game they lose this to will be one of their greatest points because they will come to regret it.
0: Mm.
2: You know, it will come at a point in Baga will go a goal again and go considered.
0: Mm.
2: This 6 goals they considered, that were a very big minus to them.
0: That's true.
2: They can win other games, maybe big points, but in this match, they are one of the greatest goals. But I pray that they pick up their pieces and forge ahead. You know, sometimes in football, when you think that you have arrived, look at the pedigree of the team that they won against, like Rivers United, Rivers Angels, and pick a point against Bayelsa Queens. That is a moral booster now.
0: Mm.
2: When you look, that is one of the biggest two teams in Nigeria. In your first two games, you pick points against them.
0: Mm.
2: So that will be a very big moral booster. Eagles need to learn their men. Omuaka jada nyohanya.
0: Yeah, and
2: so,
0: I don't really blame. You know, you have to do changes also.
2: You shouldn't. To me, or from my own angle, you shouldn't. And next time, a tournament like this, and this is the first time that the Abia Angels is qualifying for the first.
0: After
2: what they had, their first two games, they did well. What is the need of changing the players in a tournament against Oje?
0: They are playing. They are playing. I'm not saying the coach made a whole lot of changes, but the players are. They are playing everyone one day after every day.
2: Like, how they have all the onions, so everybody is playing like that, not only you.
0: Okay. Don't worry. Continue before I explain.
2: Okay. And then, remember, was it in 2023? In Super Six playoff, Benjamin that played. Was it in Lagos?
0: Mm.
2: You know, before that tournament, before that playoff, Insurance of Benin, we are beating on the league. I hope I'm correct. They were unbeaten. But when it comes to Super Six, Rivers United and every other body, anybody come up, win that tournament. Why? Because of the players they use. This game, that if you do well, as an American, they were telling you, when you do well, allow that person to continue again. Don't change him. Although, if that is a mistake, every coach can do that. It's a football. You can't have that. But my point is that if care is not taken, these 6-2 clubs will be on greatest surprise to them.
0: Mm.
2: I wish them good luck. Let them continue. So, Ilani Akad.
0: All right, yes. I think this is where squad depth, if there's anything like squad depth, this is where we are going to have them. Teams will need to use players because you play after you play today, you rest tomorrow, you play another day. No time to rest. And those games are high intensity games. I'm seeing the games. It's not easy. Hello.
3: Hello, good evening, Klinsman.
0: Yeah, good evening.
3: Yeah, my name is Obiwan, calling from Aba.
0: Okay, Obiwan from Aba.
3: Yeah, this is Abia Angels. I know that they are not going to win the Super League, even if you ask me, because seeing the likes of Rivers Angel, Edokwe, and some of the top teams in this Nigerian Premier League, I know that Abia Angels are not going to win. And I was even surprised. Abia Angels winning Rivers, I think Rivers United.
0: Rivers
3: so,
0: Angels.
3: That match, Rivers Angels, okay, yes, winning Rivers Angels. How much would have been a moral booster to them? How could they come and now lose up to 2 goals to 2 to a goal point? Anyway, I really tried, but I know that if you ask me, I know that they are not going to win it. They should buckle up. I think that tournament is played in River State.
0: Yes, yes, yes.
3: So even so, Abia Angels travel to River State and beat River Queen in their home soil. Anyway, no, well, I hope there is still hope for River Queen. But the Queens, they have been doing very, very well, both in athletics, national sports festival, and they are doing very, very well. But in the league, I don't know much about them in the league, but in terms of sports, I think I rate them high. Let's keep our faith on the Abia Angels. Let's see how the team is going to run up. If they win it, I think they are going to qualify for CAF Champions League.
0: Yes.
3: Okay, let them try. I wish them best of luck. Thank you for having me this evening.
0: All right, thank you for calling. All right. Okay, yes. Okay, let me just pick this one before we go on the break. Hello.
4: This man, I beg. I don't understand. You see, what's up now tomorrow? So, how Portugal can they play against Nigeria today?
0: Their game is not starting tomorrow.
4: Okay.
0: Tomorrow.
4: They can fly at any time.
0: Yeah, they still have like 6 days. Is it 5 or 6 days before they play their next game? Their first game of the tournament, so.
4: Okay. It's all right.
0: All right, yes. The teams are preparing depending on their schedule. Yes, everybody's on schedule. All right, don't worry. Let me just go on this break. And then when I come back, continue the conversation. And talking about the coach and, he began his training in 2025, talking about Eric Sekou-Chilwell and the Franco-Malian coach is determined to see progress. In his rebuilding process with the national team, even as the next phase of his project comes with contract negotiation. I said like this about the results. Of course, we played 3 years ago, we lost. So now this is not a question about that. The most important thing, the most important objective is to improve with every game. Chile said during the pre-match interview. So we have to come back with a great state of mind and our philosophy, of course. All right. Let's go on this break. And when I come back, yes, we'll continue the discussion. We'll talk about the Super Eagles.
5: In the name of the Father, and of the Son, and of the Holy Spirit.
6: Amen.
5: The angel of the Lord declared unto Mary,
6: and she conceived of the Holy Spirit.
5: Hail Mary, full of grace, the Lord is with you. Blessed are you among women, and blessed is the fruit of your womb, Jesus.
6: Holy Mary, Mother of God, pray for us sinners, now and at the hour of our death. Amen.
5: Behold, the handmaid of the Lord.
6: Be it done to me according to your word.
5: Hail Mary, full of grace, the Lord is with you. Blessed are you among women, and blessed is the fruit of your womb, Jesus.
6: Holy Mary, Mother of God, pray for us sinners, now and at the hour of our death. Amen.
5: And the Word became flesh,
6: and dwelt among us.
5: Hail Mary, full of grace, the Lord is with you. Blessed are you among women, and blessed is the fruit of your womb, Jesus.
6: Holy Mary, Mother of God, pray for us sinners, now and at the hour of our death. Amen.
5: Pray for us, O most holy Mother of God,
6: that we may be made worthy of the promises of Christ.
5: Let us pray.
6: Pour forth, we beseech you, O Lord, your grace into our hearts, that we, to whom
7: intervention of Christ.

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0: May they rest in peace.
1: Amen.
0: The Lord be with you.
1: And with your spirit.
0: May Almighty God bless you, Father, Son, and Holy Spirit.
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1: 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Gets the tricks out for Foden! And you have to marvel at the assist from Rayo Turkic.
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0: Alright, yes, I still Sports Frenzy on a number 94.3 FM app. But okay, let me go back to the phone lines. Hello.
1: So, this man, my name is Edivan. I called back.
0: Alright.
1: This friendly match between Super Eagles and Portugal. I thought that match was supposed to be like 2 o'clock in the midnight.
0: No, it's not played in America. It's played in Europe. It will be in Europe.
1: Okay, because I checked the scoreline. I saw later I see it for the time. Anyway, whether Ronaldo play or Ronaldo did not play, I think Ronaldo is not at his peak right now, because if Ronaldo is playing in English Premier League, I think Ronaldo will be sitting on the bench. I used to watch the Saudi Arabian League. Ronaldo is not that Ronaldo you used to know before. I don't know about Messi, but I'm talking about Ronaldo because I used to watch his club, watching in his club, and so Ronaldo is not even a player to be a player of playing Super Eagles is playing for Portugal against a Portugal, but I don't know if they have another superstar in the team. But if you're talking about Ronaldo, I think I don't see Ronaldo, you know,
0: how to speak
1: right now. Thank you for having me once again.
0: All right, thank you very much for calling. Okay, 0808-162-3386. 0813-762-5453. Yes, that is the number to call. Yes, the Super Eagles of Nigeria will be taking on the Seleção of Portugal. Yes, in a friendly game, and the coach of Portugal, their coach Roberto Martinez has spoken highly of the Super Eagles, and their coach Eric Chile ahead of their friendly match at the Estadio Dr. Magalhães Poça in Leira on Wednesday. Okay, and the Nigerian friendly will serve as Portugal's final tune-up game before they depart for the 2026 FIFA World Cup in the United States, Canada, and Mexico. While the Super Eagles will use the match as a yardstick to assess their progress under Chile. And unlike Portugal, Nigeria will not be playing at this year's World Cup, having missed out on a second consecutive edition. The last time both teams met in November 2022, Portugal defeated them by 4-0. Okay, that's no longer news. And he says, in terms of the four players of Nigeria, they are very helpful for us to defend as a team. Martinez said during the pre-match press conference, Nigeria is very competitive. I enjoyed their last friendly against Poland, and I love the idea of the coach. I can see players like Lookman Osimhen are not here, and they get replaced by players with high level of performance. I expect a competitive game, real quality players with a lot of experience. Bassi, it will be players with a lot of experience that I know so well. And before kickoff, Nigeria will honor midfielder Alex Iwobi as he makes his 100th senior appearance for the national team. Meanwhile, Portugal are in Group K of the World Cup, where they will face DR Congo, Uzbekistan, and Colombia. The Seleção, we are beaten by Morocco in the quarterfinals of the last World Cup in Qatar, and are still in search of their first ever World Cup title. Talking about them winning the competition, they are yet to do it.

And they're talking about Alex Iwobi and Yoel. If he plays today, Iwobi will be joining the likes of Joseph Yobo. He had 100 caps for the Super Eagles, and he had 7 goals, and he played between 2001 till 2014. And also Vincent Enyama, he had 101 caps. He played between 2000.

0: 2002 to 2015, and we also had other people that made 100 caps. Ahmed Musa made 111 caps, and he scored 16 goals between 2010 and 2025. And Iwobi currently has 99 caps with 10 goals, and he has been with the Spigos since 2015. Yeah, talking about Alex Iwobi. So what do you think about the friendly? What do you think about Alex Iwobi making his 100 caps for the Super Eagles? Do you think he's going to surpass Ahmed Musa's record of 111 in the Super Eagles? Yes, let's hear from you. What do you think will happen today in that friendly? Who is going to win? Is it going to be a win for Portugal? Is it going to be a win for Nigeria? Or is it going to end in a draw? Let's hear from you. 0808-162-3386.
1: 0808-162-3386. 0813-762-5453.
0: Hello. Yeah, good evening.
1: Yeah, good evening.
0: Your name is what? Chukuma from Port Harcourt Road. Okay,
1: Chukuma
0: from Port Harcourt Road. I can hear you now.
1: Yes. Thank you. About the match we end the draw. The match we end draw. Mm. But I congratulate you, Alex Iwobi, for making his 100 caps. And I predict that he will play more than Ahmed Musa. Even currently now, his minute at 100 caps, past 111 caps of Ahmed Musa.
0: Mm.
1: Yes. Yeah, and he's a great player. I wish him more energy, more success to his future.
0: Mm.
1: Congratulations, Alex Iwobi. Thank you.
0: All right. Thank you very much for your call. Yes, keep the calls coming. What do you think? How do you think that game will go today? Who do you think is going to win? Let's hear from you. Hello.
2: Hello, big man.
0: Yeah, good evening.
2: Alright,
0: you're welcome.
2: Thank you. About the match today, Portugal, Nigeria. Portugal will win Nigeria. Outright.
0: Hmm.
2: They will win. The World Cup in Nigeria did not qualify for the World Cup. So that thing that made them to fumble that time, we will see the result today. They will whitewash the Super Eagles.
0: Hmm.
2: Thank you.
0: Alright. Okay. Let's see how that will go. Let's see how that will go. Hello.
3: Hello, this man.
0: Yeah, good evening. I can hear you.
3: Yeah, this is something from Umbisa.
0: Alright.
3: Yeah, congratulations to Alex Iwobi.
0: Mm.
3: And then again, if he's going to surprise Ahmed Musa's appearance,
0: mm.
3: it depends on his fitness level.
0: Mm.
3: Because in this game, injuries is inevitable. If he can stay injury-free, he may be doing that. Then for the game tonight, Portugal and Nigeria, you know, Nigeria will be relaxed to play this game. Why Portuguese will be playing to avoid injury because of their World Cup? They will be playing to avoid injury. So let Nigeria, let Spigos relax and play their game and win this game, because the Spigo coach, his unbeaten run will be put to test this night. So let him, whether they win or draw, but afterwards let them get a draw. I don't want them to lose again.
0: Mm.
3: Because, yeah, yes, I don't want them to lose again in the hand of Portugal. It will be a history. And it's not a good history on side of Nigeria, but a good history on their side. So let them do everything possible. Knowing fully well that these guys, these players will be playing to avoid injury. Let them take this game seriously. But when playing, they should not give them injury, because they are human beings like them. Thank you very much.
0: All right. Okay. Thank you very much. Yes. Okay. All right. What do you think? Hello.
4: Hello.
3: Great man. Welcome. Good evening.
0: Yeah. Beke Tony. Good evening.
4: How are you doing now?
0: Are they fine? How are you doing?
4: I don't know, my brother. How are you doing? You know, come today.
0: No.
4: Okay. Well, I predict this game between Portugal and Nigeria. Draw or Nigeria win. But my brother, for me to say, I've said it all. My brother, kudos to you. I thank you for making me this proud. Especially, I myself have believed in that. So, I predict it's Nigeria to win or draw because Portugal will outplay everything to avoid injury because of their World Cup games. While Nigeria are just playing it just to keep form, let me just put it like that. And that's by the way. And Alex Iwobi should avoid dropping of form because if he drops form, he won't make it. He won't make it. He'll just be below Ahmed Musa. So I'd like him to pass that Ahmed Musa's that for national team. So I wish him good luck. I wish him I wish him more experience. I wish him luck. So that the fact that Ahmed Musa Malachi has played for Nigeria. And I want Portugal to avoid injuries because I'm seeing them close to this World Cup final. And so I want them to avoid injuries. I want them to avoid anything like injury. So let them just throw out Hoka Nigeria and Nigeria like everyone this night. They will go far this World Cup.
0: All right.
4: Man, thank you very much. Thank you very much.
0: All right. Okay. Let's see how that will go. Okay. Thank you very much. What do you think will be the scoreline this night? Do you think that the Super Eagles and every single Chiefs have not lost in regulation time? Yes. He has not lost a game in 90 minutes. Do you think that record will continue today against Portugal? Do you think that record will continue? Also, yeah, send us a WhatsApp message 0813-762-5453. And you can also go to Facebook, Enyimba 94.3 FM Aba. Go there and drop your comments. Yes, go there and drop your comments. Hello.
5: Kissy man, welcome.
0: Good evening.
5: See this a friendly now, Nigeria, Portugal. Me, I know can't have my assistant. For me, using the team, they find the strong leg, best leg, when he go use for AFCON qualifier, World qualifier, and all that. So, this friendly, where they go play this night against Portugal, even though to watch them, he say watch them, I don't go see watch them. They go where they go. So, coach, care they use them. They want to use them, do some experiments there. No thing good for your team. Thank you, my brother.
0: All right. Thank you very much. Yes, thank you very much. Okay. Let's hear from you. 0808-162-3386. 0808-162-3386.
6: 0813-762-5453.
0: Hello.
6: Hello. Professor Kisma, how are you now?
0: Good evening. One more squad.
6: One more squad from Agrabah. How is Jennifer?
0: Fine, she's fine. She's fine.
6: Yes. You see, the family man who is an international player like Portugal is a very good development for Nigeria side. That is how the coach is doing to pick up our boys, to move them to the level of standard football. Portugal is the first to work football. But I'm afraid, because he's trying to pass the Nigeria half, so Chem is not there, Lukman is not there, and all the rest. Why is that guy that plays number two? He's not there. I know. He's a successful player. Someone is not there. He needs to play Portugal with the best football footballers we have in Nigeria. So that at the end of the day, it's who will profile. Need to have profile to the next level.
0: I'm hearing a whole back. I'm hearing myself. Yeah, your radio is on.
6: Okay.
0: Turn down the volume of your radio.
6: Okay.
0: All right.
6: Okay. Are you hearing me now?
0: Yeah, you can go on.
6: So I don't think Nigeria will win that match. Because they are playing a first-class country. A country that all their players are playing in all the best clubs in the world. So it's not possible for Nigeria to go there with second-class players to go and defeat Portugal. It's not possible. But all the time, let us go and try their luck. I've made corrections. So that at the time they play the Nations Cup, look, there's one good thing I love about the coach. He is bringing out players who have not had their names in Nigeria, coming out to play an international football, bringing those hidden talents. I was telling somebody about some of these players that have been playing. Nigeria still have quality players that have not been tested. And with the way the coach is doing now, the sky will be the limit of Nigeria. In terms of cup, Nigeria is going to do well politically. I want to thank the coach for what he's doing. Let him continue doing the good job. One man is calling from Agaraba. Thank you very much.
0: All right, yeah, well, thank you very much for calling this evening. Yes, the one man squad calling from Agaraba. All right.

All right, let's talk about other things this evening, and let's talk about Messi. And I can tell you that, well, he's ready for the World Cup. But before we do that, we hear that the FIFA boss is going to face the questions yes, on the eve of the World Cup, which is today. And we hear that FIFA President Gianni Infantino is set to face the media on the eve of the World Cup on Wednesday. That is today, like I said. As off-field distractions dogged the build-up to the tournament. And Infantino is likely to face tough questions about sky-high ticket prices and an immigration crackdown that has seen a top referee, fans, and team officials barred from co-host the United States. And we hear that the head of World Football Governing Body will give a rare press conference in Mexico City. We are co-hosts. Mexico plays South Africa on Thursday in the opening match at the Estadio Azteca. Okay. Okay, Azteca. Okay, yes, talking about where that game will happen. And the 2026 men's World Cup has been expanded to 48 teams and is the biggest and the most ambitious in the event's history, with matches also taking place in Canada. And about the refusal of U.S. immigration authorities to allow Somalia referee Omar Attan and one of Africa's leading match officials into the country underlined fears that Donald Trump's immigration policy could leave deep scars on the football extravaganza. And Attan said, "The biggest dream of my life has been ripped away after he was turned back at the U.S. border." And he said, "I'm very, very disappointed." And that is what he was saying. "And I'm just simply a referee who's trying to live his dream, the biggest dream of my life, to come to the World Cup." And, a lot has happened these few days. And, let's see what the FIFA president will say. Yes, let's see what FIFA president will say doing when he was talking to the press today, yes, on the eve of the World Cup. And talking about Lionel Messi, and let's tell you that, he... And talking about

defense after injuring a hamstring playing for Inter Miami in late May. And he was introduced as a substitute with 20 minutes left. To a huge acclaim from a capacity of 8,000 crowd against Iceland in Auburn, Alabama. And his clever through ball played in Lautaro Martinez, who was fouled in the box. Messi, who drove Argentina to their third World Cup crown in Qatar 4 years ago, is set to feature in his sixth World Cup. And Argentina's first match is on June 16 against Algeria in Kansas City. Along with Spain, France and England, Argentina are among the favorites to win the title. Let's see how that is going to bear.

0: All right, let me let's talk about club football, and let's talk about Jose Mourinho. And I can tell you that Benfica, yes, his club has confirmed the departure of Mourinho to Real Madrid. And talking about that, Benfica have confirmed that Jose Mourinho will leave the club in a 15 million euro deal to become the new head coach of Real Madrid, while Marco Silva has been appointed as his replacement. Mourinho has been heavily linked with a return to the Bernabeu this summer, and he was a preferred candidate of club president Florentino Perez, who won the club election earlier this week, to remain in his post until 2030. And Benfica confirmed on Tuesday that he had informed the Portuguese Securities Market Commission that Madrid have formalized their intention to hire Mourinho, which sees the Premier League club paid 50 million euros in compensation, and that the coach had given his agreement. And also on Tuesday, Madrid formally announced that Alvaro Arbeloa, who stood in as head coach since January following the departure of now Chelsea boss Xabi Alonso, has departed his role. And talking about Mourinho is set for a stunning return to Madrid, having previously spent 3 years in charge between 2010 to 2013. He led them to a title-winning La Liga campaign in 2011-2012 as his side accrued 100 points, a record tally for the club. And Mourinho entered Madrid with the club having failed to win a trophy in the past two seasons. They twice lost out to Barcelona domestically, and they crashed out of the UEFA Champions League this season with a quarterfinal defeat to Bayern Munich. And let's see how that will go for Jose Mourinho. Yes, do you think he's going to do well? Do you think he's going to do well at Real Madrid? You know, Vinicius Junior, Kylian Mbappe, and some of the big side. Do you think he's going to do well at the club? Yes, do you think Mourinho will be a success at Real Madrid in his second coming? 0808-162-3386. 0808-162-3386. 0813-762-5453. Hello.
1: Thanks, man. Welcome. I didn't find anything, Mourinho is a good coach. If you can't wait in Mourinho, don't you? You're not a good coach. Although career na wago, you can have a mad honor. Yes. Mourinho, don't try. For me. For your question. Yes, he can do good. Madrid. Don't true. You know, Mourinho, the

0: Thank you, my brother.
1: All right. Let's see how that will go. Talking about, let's see how he's going to do. All right, Mourinho. Hello. Hello.
2: Hello, Christmas. One month for is calling from Agalaba.
1: All right, welcome back.
2: Yeah, I'm second, the second coming of one month call. Listen, look, Mourinho is a tested coach. When he went to Benfica, I was expecting him to carry the Portuguese league because of experience, but he didn't do that. Mourinho has grown monotone. Mourinho cannot deliver again. His days are all over. There's a time you rain and rain and rain and rain, you go down. That is football. I don't think they're going to do well in Real Madrid because Madrid needs a sharp coach, a young coach that will prepare these guys to a higher level. You can see what Hansi Flick is doing in Barcelona. You can see what this boy is doing in Bayern Munich. You can see what Arteta is doing in Arsenal. You can see what Guardiola is doing in marketing. These are tested guys that I see have the onion to fry good things for everybody to enjoy. Look, let me tell you, when I say something is going to happen, but Real Madrid is not going to do well this season. They will still fall behind because the type of coach they need is not Ancelotti. Ancelotti is all over. His days are all over. So they need a veteran young coach. And that coach has to come from Real Madrid. Who knows the chemistry of Real Madrid and apply the chemistry to move them to the next level? All the Nico, I'm not wishing him that luck, but I know he has done so many for that he has nothing to deliver again. He's supposed to go and retire and enjoy his money. One
1: more
2: squad is contributing from Agalaba. Thank you very much.
1: All right. Thank you very much. One more squad from Agalaba. All right. Talking about Jose Mourinho, do you think he's going to be a success at Real Madrid? It's a tough job. In fact, the plan is to take over that dominance from Barcelona. I think in the last two seasons, they have won the league. And talking about Real Madrid, also the last two seasons, they have gone trophyless, without winning anything. And a club like Real Madrid, imagine them not winning anything. In fact, their president was like, it's not compulsory we are going to win the Champions. Look at our history. We have always been winning. So the two things we did not win, you people want to kill us because we did not win. You know, he was like, no. If we keep on winning, that means other teams are not doing enough. That means there shouldn't be another team if you want Madrid to be winning every time. But, let's see what Jose Mourinho is going to do with that team. It's a whole lot. I think so many things need to give way. So many things need to happen before that team can function properly. Yeah, because that team is not fun. They are not working the way they should. And, well, I trust Mourinho. He's a winner. And he knows how to do things like this. Yeah. And I expect him to make things work at Real Madrid.

0: All right, let's go back to the phone lines and pick your calls. Hello. Yeah, good evening.
1: How are you?
0: I'm fine. How are you?
1: A bottle of love coming from you, Jenna.
0: All right, you're welcome.
1: This man, first of all, I want to, you know, support other angels to do it. Despite losing community today, they are going to bounce back. You know, women football, that's how they play. You can win today and lose hopelessly the next match. So that's, you know, that's the beauty of women football. Now, talking about Jose Mourinho and Real Madrid, you see, the new chairman, the related chairman knows the worth of Mourinho. Former squad, talking about Benfica winning the league. Does he know where Benfica were when Mourinho was employed? They almost went to relegation. Mourinho can pick them up.
0: Really?
1: Only, I think they finished second.
0: Going to relegation, like they were on relegation, or maybe they were not doing well. That's they were not doing well.
1: They were not doing well last season, and when Mourinho picked them,
0: they were in the Champions League actually. They were Champions League, but maybe in the league
1: and
0: they were
1: they're
0: not
1: about,
0: doing well.
1: They're about losing out of the Champions League before Mourinho now beat Real Madrid, defending Madrid, dying minutes. And so nobody can doubt the quality of Mourinho and the team of Real Madrid now. They are in crisis. It's not something a young manager can manage, because Abuel was a young manager. Even Zabi, that went there and left them, was a young manager. Why couldn't they do it? So, Perez has seen that the only man that can handle the ego of these players is Mourinho. What has he not won? What highest player has he not coached? And they were humble before him. So, he's the only man that can control that. It's not as if Mourinho is going to stay there for a long time. You understand, statesman? Mourinho maybe one or two seasons and embrace the big party, then he can move ahead. Mourinho have not gone to any league without an impact. And they know his worth. It's not about age. And Arrigo Sacchi, he coached the 70-something. Horsen, the former coach of Crystal Palace, I even coached national team of England. He coached in 70-something, even forgotten before they retired, and they never, you know, did badly. So you can't say young coaches are doing better. Arteta, it took him 6 years, 6 seasons, before he could win anything personal. The Premier League. So you have to give a coach time. Young coaches, the different company went to Bayern and started doing well because of the quality of Bayern. Was he not in Bundesliga, in relegated Bundesliga? So, not everything. We know we need young coaches, but the present condition of Real Madrid needed a coach of Mourinho's quality and charisma. And then talking about our match tonight, Kingsman. Well, Elisha is doing a very fantastic job with the Super Eagles. But there's nothing at stake, man. This is friendly. Whether we lose or we win, it's friendly. And the most important thing is that we are missing Nigeria against the world. What was going to start tomorrow? Some of my friends were telling me that they're not going to watch. They're not going to watch. I said, well, I will only see the matches I will watch.
0: That's just it.
1: Yes, I'm not going to lose my sleep since Nigeria is not playing. Watching midnight matches. No. Those are 8 p.m. Like tomorrow match is 8 p.m. and England match is 9 p.m. I can watch those ones like as I'm watching Champions League match. And then at the end of the day, anything that happens is good. But I'm going to support France. And like I told you before, you want to see African team. I see African team winning World Cup. So, something is going to happen. There's going to be a shock at this World Cup. And at the end of the day, all of us will celebrate together. Donald Trump should be careful with what he do. It is quite pitiable. Even though Somalia was indicted as one of the terrorist nations, I think that was one of the things that affected our refugee. You know, you cannot, because you want to go World Cup and expose your territory to your enemy. It's because of Iran and their issues. So you have to, after football, when it's like, These people can do anything. So I don't blame you 100% on what the issue. They should take it. When you watch somebody and investigating and people or something, they say they're going to have mount serious sunlight in this World Cup. And that's what they're going to do. They should allow sportsmanship to play its game, you know, and everybody will be happy. Thank you very much, Kingsman, for having me.
0: All right. Thank you very much. And talking about some of the friendly matches that were played, Argentina beat Iceland by 3-0. Saudi Arabia played at a goalless draw with Senegal. And that is how it ended. And today, you're going to see, okay, Iraq, they lost 0-2 to Venezuela. And we are going to see Portugal take on Nigeria. England will take on Costa Rica. Bolivia will take on Algeria. And the game between Austria and Guatemala has been cancelled. So that is that. All right, let's hear from you. Hello. All right. Okay. Keep the calls coming. 0808-162-3386. 0808-162-3386. 0813-762-5453. 0813-762-5453. Yes, that is the number to call. And let's hear from you. And talking about other stories that we have this evening. Yes, this one concerns everything. And I can tell you that Everton has been told they must pay Burnley £35 million over the impact of breaches of the Premier League financial rules. The case heard by a Premier League commission relates to the 2021-2022 season, when Everton were found to have broken profit and sustainability regulation (PSR) over a 3-year period. And Burnley argued the breach impacted their chances of staying in the Premier League and sought compensation for the losses associated with being relegated. And the Claretts have been awarded £26 million in damages and a further £9 million in interest. And Everton have appealed, with sources saying they will robustly and thoroughly contest the ruling. The club said in a statement they were clear in they believe the ruling is fundamentally flawed in both law and fact. And they said this ruling set a dangerous and unworkable precedent for English football, given it is constructed on a principle that a club can be in breach of financial rules at any point in a financial year. And Everton believe the panel ruling misinterprets the clear evidence presented by its legal representatives, and that an appeal will be successful. Both clubs presented evidence from experts to stimulate the effects of the overspend on Everton's point total. The commission said that it found Burnley evidence which projected a gain of between 3.85 and 13 points for the Toffees, more compelling. It added that on the balance of probabilities, Everton breach of the PSR caused Burnley to be relegated. So many things.

And let me tell you about this story. And the U.S. manager, Emma Hales, said it was an experience I will never forget. After 8 red cards were shown to Brazil players and staff in a chaotic, bad-tempered friendly in Fortaleza on Tuesday. Hayes, U.S. Side 1-1-0 courtesy of a shot from Sophia Wilson, deflecting in of defender Isabella Chagas, and Brazil's head coach Arthur Ellis, and three members of his staff were ejected by referee Paula Cabolada Lopez towards the end of the second half before some wild scenes in added time and after the final whistle. All right.

And talking about the World Cup, let me also tell you that Spain's Lamine Yamal, yes, he's still progressing well for the World Cup. Yes, he's not fit for now. And we hear that Lamine is progressing well from his hamstring injury. And Luis De La Fuente has decided to give him minutes against Cape Verde. And the idea is for Lamine to play around 15 to 20 minutes in Spain's opener. That is what we are hearing. And let me also tell you that Marcos Senasi confirmed as a new signing and set to wear shirt number 5 for Tottenham. Yeah, the new signing from Tottenham. And also, okay. And we also hear that Bayer Leverkusen, they have signed one of German's young talent, Kenneth Erchan. And we hear that the release clause activated today for 9 million and the medical test also done in recent hours. And we hear that the contract will be until 2031. A young star moving. And okay, and we hear that Barcelona will not trigger the 30 million euros buyback clause of Rashford, but remains open to a new loan agreement. That is what we are hearing. And we hear that Chelsea have identified the 7 players as untouchable this summer. And they said the club will not consider any offers for Reece James, Cole Palmer, Moses Caicedo, Levi Colwill, Estavio William, Joao Pedro, and Josh Achompang. They will not be going anywhere. That is what we are hearing. All right, so let me also tell you that Manchester City, they have announced that 4 players will leave the club as a free transfers, and two of those players are Bernardo Silva and John Stones. Yes, we hear that they will be leaving the club on free transfer. And we hear that Real Madrid have told Atletico Madrid that they will not offer crazy money. Yes, for Julian Alvarez after their 50 million euros were rejected. And Barcelona remain keen, but Atletico closed the doors with public statement from President Cerezo saying Julian stays, and let's see how that will go. Yes, the transfer window is going to start heating up very, very soon. And also, let me also tell you that Manchester United have announced that 6 players will leave on a free transfer. And they will be free agents. And some of the players are Jadon Sancho. Wow. Jadon Sancho left as a free player. Well, okay. Good one for Manchester United. Casemiro also will be leaving. Tyler Malacia will also be leaving. And they will also hear, okay, and some other youth players that will be leaving the team.

Let's leave football and let's talk tennis this evening. And let's talk about Serena Williams. And I can tell you that Serena Williams said she had so much fun as the American legend rolled back the years in her triumphant return to tennis in the Queen's Club doubles on Tuesday. And 4 years after appearing to end her glittering career, Williams and the Canadian teenager Victoria Mboko powered to a 7-6, 6-2 win over third seed Erin Rutledge and Nicole Melicha Martinez in the first round of the grass court tournament. William, a 23-time Grand Slam single champion, stunned the sporting world a week ago with her shock announcement that she will compete in the Queen's Club doubles. And I can tell you that the 44-year-old relished every moment, every minute of her remarkable return after conquering a pre-match bout of nerves. And as she said, I got nervous like maybe 30 minutes before, and then I just let it go. She said, I didn't really think about being nervous. I thought about having fun, which I did. It was so fun. I had so much fun playing with Victoria. That is what she said. And she said that I never got to play here before. It was always just the men. It feels really special to play somewhere so iconic. And Williams' decision to pick up a racket in a competitive setting for the first time since losing to Adla Timjanovic at the 2022 US Open has sparked questions about the wisdom of her move. And it was like she had been away as William produced her trademark tender serve and fearsome grand strokes to the delight of a capacity crowd. Let's see how it's going to be for her.

All right, let me go to Facebook and, let me take your predictions. Confidence Mweke says Portugal 2, Nigeria 1. Gochukudane says Portugal 1, Nigeria 1. And Chibike Benedict says Portugal 4, Nigeria 0. Yes, that is what, you're saying. Okay. Let's see how that will go and, let's see what Nigeria will do in that friendly today. That game will be by 8:45. That is when that game will kick off. Yes, the game between Nigeria and Portugal. Yes, that is when that game will kick off. In case you are asking, when will the game kick off? Yes, the game will be by 8:45. Okay, let me see whether I can pick one or two calls before I go. 08 08 162 33 86 08 08 162 33 86 08 13 762 5453. Yes, that is the number to call. Yes, that is the number to call in. Okay, let me see whether I can pick one call for the road.

Well, the lineups are not out yet, but yes, before I go, happy birthday to Stanley Nwabali, yes, the Super Eagles goalkeeper. Yes, today is his birthday, and yes, happy birthday to, yes, our number one. I don't know whether he's still the number one, but yes, Stanley Nwabali. All right, this will be the size of the package today, but don't worry, tomorrow, yes, a Sports Frenzy will come back and continue on Enyimba 94.3 FM about kickoff in the morning, Banta Arena in the evening, Banta Arena, the World Cup special, and the World Cup is starting tomorrow. Yes, I'll be here, and let's see how that will go. Like I always say on the show, I always preach one game, football without violence. Have a good night rest, and stay out of trouble.

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